0: Yes, in Fridley, in Minneapolis, excuse me, this weekend. Linden Avenue West is closed in both directions between Van Wyck Memorial Boulevard and West Lindale Avenue. And the Dunwoody Van Wyck Boulevard is closed in both directions at I-394. That's all weekend starting at 10 p.m. tonight. And in Mendota, eastbound, Minnesota Highway 5 is reduced to one lane between Airport Road and West Wadsworth Avenue. That's all night tonight, starting at 10 p.m. This evening, Jazz 88 will bring you information on road closures and event congestion through 11 p.m. I'm Michael Larson, reporting for Jazz 88 Traffic.
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Richie Hayward on drums, Kenny Gradney on the bass, Bill Payne playing piano, Sam Clayton on the percussion, along with the great, one of the greatest slide guitar players of all time, and wonderful Kalen singer, songwriter Lowell George. Collectively, they are known as Little Feet. Live one for you there. Classic Dixie Chicken. For those of you that wonder where the Dixie Chicks got their name from, you just heard the song that they got their name from, Dixie Chicken. Bridge to the Blues, welcome back. How about some Delbert McClinton? Why me? On Bridge to the Blues.

She describes herself as a white Hungarian Jew from Australia who sounds like a black man from Alabama. I would say that's a pretty good description. This woman is amazing. Renee Geer. And that is that's the thing called Everything Good is Bad. I guess that's right. Taj Mahal talking about a train named Katie. She caught the Katie, left me a mule to ride. Before that, Delbert McClinton, Why Me? For those of you that listen to Bridge to the Blues, you know this next guy is one of my favorite cats, Lloyd Jones from Portland, Oregon. This one's called Drop Down Mama on Bridge to the Blues.

0: Can't do a bridge to the blues without Johnny Guitar Watson, a real mother for you, title of that one. And Lloyd Jones, another guy we can't do the show without, Drop Down Mama. We'll be right back. More music coming your way on Bridge to the Blues.
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2: 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Sobeski brought on other alumni like Lee Konitz, Bob Brookmeyer, Toots Thielman, and Tom Harrell to sweeten the sound. 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

considered to be the most influential slide guitarist ever. That's Elmore James. He was a radio repairman by trade, and Elmore spent a lot of time messing with amplifiers and electronics and trying to make things sound a little bit different than they did, and it worked out good. Influenced a lot of music.

I could listen to that man all day. Bill Withers, Ruby Lee, talking about it. Lloyd Jones before that, a gentleman that's from Portland, Oregon, and a very underrated artist in the world of blues. Ride, Ride, Ride, the track we heard from Lloyd Jones, brilliant guitar player, vocalist, and songwriter. Opened that set with a lady by the name of Denise LaSalle, Get Out the Way and Let a Boy Do a Man-Sized Job. Denise LaSalle, one of the stronger women in the world of blues, no doubt. And speaking of strong women in the world of blues, this next woman refers to herself as a white Hungarian Jew from Australia. It sounds like a 65-year-old man from Alabama. There are few women that would even tackle this next song, but I think you'll agree after you hear it that Renee Gare is one woman that can handle it. Otis Redding's Try a Little Tenderness, Renee Gare, on Bridge to the Blues.

0: From the record, Ray Sings, Basie Swings, Georgia on My Mind, the national treasure himself, Ray Charles. Robin Ford before that, and we opened the set with Renee Geer, Try a Little Tenderness. Bridge to the Blues, your host Bobby Vandell. 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
1: I'd had it for just under 2 years, but it was quickly becoming more expensive to maintain, so I thought instead of go through the hassle of trying to find someone to buy it, I would just donate it to Jazz 88. I've always thought that cruising around the Twin Cities is not quite the same without Jazz 88 in the background. My name is Andrew, I live in St. Paul, and I donated my 2004 Toyota Prius. 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
3: 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In Minneapolis, Dunwoody and Van White Boulevard is closed in both directions at I-394 all weekend, starting at 10 p.m. And in Mendota, eastbound Minnesota 5 is reduced to one lane between Airport Road and West Wordsworth Avenue all night, starting at 10 p.m. This evening will bring you clear skies with a low around 59 degrees. Tomorrow, sunny with a high near 83.
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1: Rockin' Chair Blues from Marlena Shaw. Welcome back to Bridge to the Blues, everybody. Here's some Nigel Hall. It's a thing called Never Know on Bridge to the Blues.
2: This first tune is a tune called Never Know. And this was the tune that was on Soul Lives record. And I just basically said, I have to try to do this song. So here it is.

I'll never know, honey. Said I'll never know, no man, why I let you go.

Taj Mahal and the New Orleans Social Club, My Girl Josephine. Before that, Roy Head, that's an old one for you, Treat Her Right. That goes back a ways. Nigel Hall opened the set, Never Knew. Here's one from the Marcus King Band. This is a cool tune. Goodbye, Carolina, the title of this one on Bridge to the Blues.

0: None other than John Cleary. Hit, Get, Quit, Split, the title of that one from his Dynamite record. And before that, the Marcus King Band, Goodbye Carolina, the track we heard from his Carolina Confessions record. More music coming your way on Brits to the Blues.
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A man deeply trenched in the world of blues and gospel, Michael McDonald, from his Blue Obsession record, 1987, A Thing Called All I Need. Here's another one from Big Cat. This is called Katie, Don't Kill Me on Bridge to the

0: Captain Michael Pertell from West St. Paul. As an engineer officer in the Minnesota Army National Guard, my job is to lead from the front, planning missions, solving complex problems, and helping teams succeed. 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
3: 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In Minneapolis, Dunwoody and Van Wyk Boulevard is closed in both directions at I-394 all weekend, starting at 10 p.m. And in Mendota, eastbound Minnesota 5 is reduced to one lane between Airport Road and West Wordsworth Avenue all night, starting at 10 p.m. This evening will bring you clear skies with a low around 59 degrees. Tomorrow, sunny with a high near 83.
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6: Jazz 88, the Twin Cities voice for jazz and education. Hey, y'all. Welcome to another brand new episode of Lucas Juke Joint, where I am your host, DJ Lady Luca, playing all the sounds from every era inspired by the blues. And as always, no matter the genre I play, the blues is most always the through line. This is episode number 75. I hope y'all are doing well on this beautiful Friday evening. I'm doing great myself, and I'm super excited to get into the four sets I got planned tonight as a part of Jazz 88's 12 solid hours of the blues, y'all. I'll be kicking it off tonight with a song I've never heard by Mavis Staples before, and I just had to play it. It's called Little Bit, and she made this, I think, in 2017, and it's an album I just discovered, so I have to play this because it is so good, and I can't wait to share this with you tonight. And then also for the first set out, I'll be playing Jeff Moldar, Keb Moe, Margie Joseph, Brooke Benton, Sun Seal, Shamikia Copeland, Jimmy Johnson, Ruthie Falk, Foster, Wolfgang Valbrung, Trouble in Mind by Lightning Hopkins, of course. And then I got some Coco Taylor, of course, and many more awesome, dope, wonderful artists tonight. So without further ado, I'm going to get started with this first track out again. It's by Mavis Staples. It's called A Little Bit, and I hope y'all like it. Stay tuned and stay present and enjoy set one, and I'll be back in a bit. This is Listener Driven Jazz 88.

0: moving again, baby. 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

0: Jazz 88, the Twin Cities voice for jazz and education. This is Luca's Duke Joint, and you're kicking it with the one and only DJ Lady Luca, playing all the sounds from every era inspired by the blues. This is episode number 75, and you just heard my first set, so I'm going to run it down for you, starting with that last track you heard, which was from Jimmy Johnson, with Your Turn to Cry. Then before that, I played Shamikia Copeland with Devil's Hand. Before that was Sun Seal with Cotton Pickin' Blues. Then before that was Brooke Benton with one of my favorites that they never ever played called Moving Day. They always play Rainy Night in Georgia. So I played another song from Brooke Benton that's even better than Rainy Night in Georgia. It's called Moving Day. And then before that was Margie Joseph, another one of my favorites and unsung singers, with a song called Let's Go Somewhere in Love. That was from the Inner City Blues 1972 Soul and R&B compilation. Then before that I played Keb Mo, Put a Woman in Charge. Love that song. That was featuring Roseanne Cash. And then before that was Jeff Moldar with Meanest Woman Blues. And then the first track out, of course, was Mavis Staples' Little Bit. Coming up next, you're going to hear Wolfgang Valbrunn. You're going to hear some Lightning Hopkins, some Brittany Howard, Coco Taylor, and a whole bunch of other dope artists. I'll be right back, y'all. Stick and stay. This is Jazz 88.
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Good evening, ladies and gentlemen. 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Listen to Luca's Jukejoint on Jazz 88, Minneapolis, Minnesota. We'll fade away.

heart is beating slow. You know I never had so much trouble, people, in my life before. Gotta play it one more time.

Listener Driven Jazz 88. This is Luca's Juke Joint, and you're in the joint with me, Lady Luca, while I'm playing all the sounds from every era inspired by the blues. Tonight is episode number 75, and I've already played a couple of dope sets. So this is my second set that I'm getting ready to read back for y'all, and it was just four tracks, literally. It was Wolfgang Valbrunn with Someday from his album Flawed by Design. Then I played Trouble in Mind by Lightnin' Hopkins, always a classic. Then I played Coco Taylor with Come to Mama. And then that last song, of course, was by the wonderful Brittany Howard with a song called Samson. Coming up for the second half of Luca's Juke Joint, you're going to hear ZZ Hill, Maxine Brown, Chuck Jackson, Johnny Guitar Watson, Black Pumas, Herbie Hancock, New Soul, Underground, Bobby Blue Bland, and so many more wonderful, dope artists. So stay tuned. It's going to get greater later. This is Listener Driven Jazz 88.5 KBEM FM Minneapolis and St. Paul. I'll be back in just a bit, y'all.

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3: You're listening to Jazz 88, and it's time for a traffic update. In Minneapolis, Dunwoody and Van Wyk Boulevard is closed in both directions at I-394 all weekend, starting at 10 p.m. And in Mendota, eastbound Minnesota 5 is reduced to one lane between Airport Road and West Wordsworth Avenue all night, starting at 10 p.m. This evening will bring you clear skies with a low around 59 degrees. Tomorrow, sunny with a high near 83.
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I'm Ahanti Young, and you are listening to Lady Luca's Juke Joint with Lady Luca, a.k.a. 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

0: Jazz 88, the Twin Cities voice for jazz and education. This is Luca's Juke Joint, and I am your host, DJ Lady Luca, and I hope y'all are doing well out there, of course, for episode number 75 tonight. I am doing well, and I'm happy to be in the middle of the 12 solid hours of the blues block right now, and in the middle of my third set and getting ready to read that back to you. So the first track out that I played was ZZ Hill early in the morning, and then that was from a compilation called Blame It on the Dog, as in Swamp Dog. And then I played Chuck Jackson and Maxine Brown, Something You Got. I played Johnny Guitar Watson, a classic, a rarity, called If I Had the Power from his album Listen. Then I played the Black Pumas with a great song called Rock and Roll from their album Chronicles of a Diamond that came out last year. Then I played Herbie Hancock featuring Stevie Wonder with St. Louis Blues. Never heard that before. It's from an album called Gershwin's World. And then I played New Soul Underground, with a song called Big Duke from their album Greasy Feet. So, yo, my final set of the evening is coming up next, and y'all do not want to miss this, I promise. So stay tuned. It's going to get greater later. This is Listener Driven Jazz 88.
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Good evening, ladies and gentlemen. 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And listen to Lucas Juke Joint on Jazz 88 FM, Minneapolis, Minnesota. 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

0: Thank you. Thank you very much for having me here. God bless you all. One love.
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0: Hey, this is Mickle B, the washboard player, hanging out at the Dubliner. But when I'm not here, I'm listening to Luca's Juke Joint on Jazz 88.
1: Jazz 88, the Twin Cities voice for jazz and education. This has been another wonderful episode, and episode 75, might I add, of Luca's Juke Joint, y'all. And you've been so graciously kicking it with me tonight as I've been playing these sounds inspired by the blues. I'm always so happy and so just content sitting here with y'all on the Friday, the beginning of our weekend, and playing music and listening to all kinds of sounds. And this is just always wonderful. So anyway, I'm gonna run down my final set and say thank y'all again for always supporting me. So starting with that first track out, I played Bobby Blue Bland, Help Me Through the Day, from his California album. I played Rosie Gaines, I Almost Lost You, live in Zurich, from Essential Rosie. I played Irma Thomas with Fancy, from Inner City Blues, 1972 soul and R&B. And then that last song might have been familiar because it was the track that was sampled for Biggie's Long Kiss Goodnight with Charlie Baltimore. But that song is actually called The Letter, and it was by Al Green, and that's from his album Green Is Blues, one of the dopest albums that he had in the 60s. Well, y'all, thank y'all again for tuning in, as always, and for the continued support. I hope to see y'all next Friday and every Friday from 9 to 11 p.m. at Luca's Juke Joint, of course. And I hope y'all have a beautiful weekend. Be safe and be good to each other. And stay tuned for Smokestack Lightning, which is coming up next. 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
1: 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In Minneapolis, Dunwoody and Van Wyk Boulevard is closed in both directions at I-394 all weekend, starting at 10 p.m. And in Mendota, eastbound Minnesota 5 is reduced to one lane between Airport Road and West Wordsworth Avenue all night, starting at 10 p.m. This evening will bring you clear skies with a low around 59 degrees. Tomorrow, sunny with a high near 83.
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From the new music capital of the American South, this is Smokestack Lightning. Hi, everybody. I'm Rob McKinney, your host, leading into all the sizzling blues that we can pack into one radio show. As always, my buddy Paul Noonan is here with me, and we are coming at you from the world-famous Ilac & Nickel Production Studios in the city beautiful, Orlando, Florida. What we're shooting for every week is to make sure you get to check out all the best stuff that the blues world has to offer. And I promise you, this show ain't nothing but a good time, and it don't get better than this. So grab an ice cold beverage, turn your radio up one notch higher, and let's get this show on the road with world-class harmonica player and singer Chris O'Leary. His new release is called Blue Collar, and it's his second album for Alligator Records. Blue Collar finds the former Marine combat veteran, ex-federal police officer, and former lead singer of Levon Helm's legendary Barn Burners, doing what he does best, belting out his high-energy, deep-dish gumbo of Chicago blues, Memphis soul, and New Orleans funk. Doing a song that has to be about Florida, here's Chris O'Leary with Live Baby Gators.

0: A little blues from Down Under with the trio 63 Deluxe off their new album Sideways. Frontman Anthony Scott and the band always deliver a signature sound rooted in the blues but infused with funk, rock, and jazz elements. Why the Hell Am I Singing the Blues is the track that we picked. The pride of Kansas City, Missouri, guitarist and singer and all-around crowd pleaser Samantha Fish has a new in-concert album out titled Paper Doll Live, which was recorded at the Bijou Theater in Knoxville, Tennessee. With as big a following as Samantha has at her shows, it's surprising that this record marks Samantha's first live album. Doing Poor Black Maddie, here's Samantha Fish on Smokestack Lightning.
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Are you sure, Knoxville? 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That Knoxville woman.

0: From her new Paper Doll Live album, Samantha Fish and Poor Black Maddie. I noticed while that song was playing that my ice-cold beverage requires replenishment, so give me a chance to race to the fridge and grab another, and we'll give this station a chance to pay the bills. And then I shall return with more of the world's best blues right here on Smokestack Lightning.
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0: Where words leave off, music begins. And where the blues begins, some dirty dancing is sure to follow. This is Smokestack Lightning Blues Radio, and I'm your dance leader, Rob McKinney. New Orleans boys Jonathan Boogie Long and Jason Ricci have a band together called DeSoto Tigers Testimony. But they also do their own solo thing, too. And they both put out new albums, so let's play a cut off of each. We'll start with guitarist Jonathan Long. His new record is called Courage in the Chaos, and this is A Fool I Can See.

crazy good harmonica player Jason Ricci and his band The Bad Kind, along with Ricci's wife, singer Caitlin Dibble, doing Renegade off the band's most recent album, 13 Hours. Ricci's a Grammy winner. He played harmonica on Johnny Winter's 2014 album Step Back, and that album won a Grammy Award for Best Blues Album in 2015. Irish bass player Tommy Moore and his band recorded their new album in Granada, Spain, at Third Planet Recording Studios. It's called Hard Yards, and from that record, this is Burn That Bitch on Smokestack Lightin'.

0: Buster Brody telling us about his ride out of the depths of drug addiction with Can You Hear Me, which can be found on his new album Redemption. Brody says when you're born to be bad, it's really hard to be good. He admits that things deteriorated until even the blues wouldn't let him in. Well, we will let you in right here on Smokestack Lightning. Here's another dose of reality from the Blues Trail, a word from our sponsors. We'll be right back with more of the best new blues from around the world right after this on Smokestack Lightning.
1: 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Yay! 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
1: Yay! Here's that song again. 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
0: 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We call that something beautiful Smokestack Lightning. Coming at you from Orlando, Florida, the new music capital of the American South, I'm Rob McKinney. A band that's growing on me every time I listen to their new album, Neon Soul, is called Muddy What. They're kind of a blues equivalent to Pink Floyd, allowing for deep blues roots to fill some sonic space with modern energy. Doing Letters on a Line, here's Muddy What on Smokestack Lightning.

Australian cowboy Slim Pickens and the Great Texas Convoy from his 10th studio album, Road Worn. If you think Woody Guthrie meets Ramblin' Jack Elliott with a little Ry Cooter thrown in, you'll get Slim Pickens. Alice Armstrong is a two-time UK Blues Award Contemporary Artist of the Year in 2024 and 2025, and a European Blues Challenge champion. She has a new extended play record out featuring 6 original tracks and a cover, all recorded live at sold-out European tours from late 2025. The EP is called Blood in the Water, and this is Built for Comfort on Smokestack Lightning.

Between her main gig as founder and singer of the band Misty Blues, Gina Coleman has returned with her second solo album in a 12-month span called Uncrowned, a tribute to Ida Cox. We just played the funky 12-bar blues tune Lottie Lottie Blues, which is exactly how you modernize an old song without losing its original intent. Nice job, Gina. Well, Paul Newnham has just emerged from playing pickleball in time to dash into the Ilac and Nichols Studio B for Blues. He'll be in after the top of the hour, and more Smokestack Lightning is just a minute or two away.

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3: 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I'm your host, Paul, the guy who spins them all. Melissa Etheridge has always been one of my top female singers, and her Stax Records release, Memphis Rock and Soul, is one of my favorites of her work. On this record, she does a song written by Isaac Hayes and made famous by Sam and Dave. So here's Melissa Etheridge with Hold On, I'm Coming on Smokestack Lightning.

0: nice, you're so nice. You're so nice, you're so nice.
1: The band is called the Big Head Blues Club and is essentially the Colorado-based rock band Big Head Todd and the Monsters, augmented by several big names from the contemporary blues community like Ronnie Baker Brooks and Mud Morganfield. The group released an album honoring the songs of Willie Dixon entitled Way Down Inside, and from it, I grabbed You Need Love with Morganfield on vocals. A few years ago, Morale Coryell put out a really cool release titled Mr. Senator. While there are several excellent original songs on that album, the strength of the record is in the covers, like the tune At This Masquerade, a song written by the late Leon Russell and made famous by George Benson. But here's Morale Coryell's version on your home for the best blues anywhere, Smokestack Lightning.

0: harpist Matthew Scholar, off his bouncy release called Blues Immigrant, we just heard him play 747. Let's take a quick break. You go do that thing you do, and Smokestack Lightning will be back doing the thing we do in just a minute or two.
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0: Smokestack Lightning is the place blues fans go when they want to sound cultured, knowledgeable, and just plain cool. I'm Paul Noonan, your host. One thing for sure, blues guitarist Joe Bonamassa knows how to put out a concert record. Very few people know exactly how many he has out, but one of my favorites is Live at the Greek Theater. It includes over 2 hours of Bonamassa, honoring the three kings of the blues, Freddie, Albert, and BB. Here's Joe Bonamassa doing BB King's signature tune, The Thrill Is Gone. The thrill is never gone on Smokestack Lightning.

Sugar Ray and the Blue Tones from their 8th album, Seeing is Believing, and You Know I Love You. Well, that's the track that we heard. The group is led by vocalist and blues harpist Sugar Ray Norcia, who spent several years with the Roomful of Blues band honing his considerable skills. When the group Jack Mack and the Heart Attack Horns added frantic vocalist Mark Campbell to the lineup, well, they created one of the most dynamic live acts in the blues today. So I grabbed their record, Back to the Shack, and this is Let Me In on Smokestack Lightning.

0: James Brown and the Fabulous Flames with Somebody Done Changed the Lock on My Door from the album Messing with the Blues. James Brown sometimes filled out the 1960s and 70s albums with band showcases, including the blues songs that he liked, kind of tipping his hat to his musical inspirations. Messing with the Blues collected those classic R&B tunes and put them all together on a double album set. We have a short break scheduled for right here, so let's get her done and we will get back to the music and two wags of a dog's tail right here on Smokestack Lightning.
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0: It's all about the blues, a little soul, and just a pinch of roots rock and roll that we simply call Smokestack Lightning, coming your way from the I Lackanuckle Production Studios in the new music capital of the American South, Orlando, Florida. My name is Paul Newnham. Joey Gilmore is a name you have known if you've frequented the blues clubs of South Florida. In that neck of the woods, Joey has been a real local folk hero, homegrown, and a blues man to the core. He passed away in 2024, but he left us eight

Before he passed away in 2019, blues and soul singer Wee Willie Walker had been out on the blues festival circuit for much of the prior 2 years. He put on quite a concert, as you can hear on his release, live at the Notodden Blues Festival in Norway. Between the Lines was the tune we picked. Anna Popovic put out a 3-disc set called Trilogy a while ago. From Volume 1, here's Anna with Joe Bonamassa on guitar, doing Train on Smokestack Lightning.

That was the veteran Virginia-based bluesman Scott Taylor from his release on the Fetal Records label called Blues Kitchen. I'm Gonna Get You is the song that he just gave us. It's break time again, but fear not. More of the best blues in the world is heading your way with Rob McKinney after the top of the hour. You're listening to the best blues in the world. I'm Paul Lunam, and this is Smokestack Lightning.

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1: Hi, my name is Lily, and I'm a Jazz 88 intern. 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

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Innovative, smart, and unpredictable. This is Smokestack Lightning Blues Radio. And I'm your host, Rob McKinney. And it is time to slip into our swimsuits and take a dip in the Smokestack Lightning Soul Tub. Now, it's been said that soul music is a genre that combines rhythm and blues and gospel music and is characterized by the intensity of feelings and earthiness. But anyone who's listened to Marvin Gaye or Barry White knows those feelings can go in more directions than that. Now, let's just see where these tunes take us. We'll start off with Ms. Jody and I Don't Backtrack on Smokestack Lightning.

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Will Porter hanging out with the Womack Brothers on Will's new CD, Tick Tock Tick. I'm Blue, Shooby-Doo, is what we just heard from those guys. Broadway singer and actress Ebony Jo Ann hooked up with Danny Keen to put out the record Save Your Love For Me. So here they are with Please Send Me Someone to Love on Smokestack Lightning.

0: Dexter Allen and Bobby Rush. Those guys have been playing together for quite some time, so it's only natural that they play together on Dexter's new CD, Blues of My Soul. Party Blues is what they just gave us. Now, you know, we have a lot of records that we play on this show, but some deserve one more spin. And I've got a few of those CDs lined up and ready to go. So stay right here with Smokestack Lightning.
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This is Smokestack Lightning. We've got some fatback funk, some blistering blues, and low-down grooves, all whipped together in a soul stew that is sure to cure what ails you. And I'm your host, Rob McKinney, inviting you to sit back and enjoy the CD record store from the mighty Mojo Prophets. Here's Spider and the Fly on Smokestack Lightning.

Cole and Logan Lehman. They are a brother and sister duo whose band is called In Layman's Terms. Their debut CD is called Tangled, and I'm Not Ready was the track that we picked. Hard player Sugar Blue is probably best known for playing on the Rolling Stones single Miss You. He's cool on his own, too, and his CD is called Voyage, and this is 12 Steps on Smokestack Lightning.

0: German guitarist Henrik Fleischlader and the Early Morning Blues from his Openus CD. I got some more records ready to shine next on Smokestack Lightning.
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And I'm Rob McKinney, your host for a journey through the best blues in the world. We are giving some CDs another chance to catch your ear before we take them out of rotation. Like the CD Been There, Done That from singer Barbara Healy out of Los Angeles, California. She's been struck by the blues on Smokestack Lightning.

out of Colorado Springs, Colorado. That is the Austin Young Band and Heal My Heart from their Not So Simple CD, putting the wraps on hour three. So for those of you leaving us right now, let me just say on behalf of the entire Lightning team, I hope you've had as much fun listening as we've had bringing it to you. Stay tuned for Paul Newnham and the best of Smokestack Lightning coming up next.

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From the new music capital of the American South, Orlando, Florida, this is the best of Smokestack Lightning, and I'm your host, Paul Noonan. Over the last four decades, the Smokestack team has accumulated a digital blues music library second to none. We have selected only the very best music from our collection, and we are bringing it to you as the best of Smokestack Lightning. It's one full hour of high-powered blues that will keep your hips shimmying and your toes tapping. Up first tonight is a band that was so aggressively panned by Rolling Stone magazine back in 1970 that you would think the band's objective was to destroy the blues, and maybe rock and roll too. Well, Rolling Stone often gets it wrong. That was then, and this is now. Led Zeppelin is now generally praised as one of, if not the most creative and groundbreaking bands of all time. By request on the Best of Smokestack Lightning, this is their remastered classic Slow Blues, Since I've Been Loving You.

You know, it's sometimes easy to forget that ZZ Top has been around just as long as Led Zeppelin, and amazingly, the band continues to be a fountain of new material. From the 2012 album La Futura, you heard Over You. Now, Beth Hart was not on our radar at all until she teamed up with Joe Bonamassa for the giant hit CD Don't Explain in 2011. Since then, we have tracked Beth quite closely, and for good reason. From the 2015 CD Better Than Home, this is a radio edit of Might As Well Smile.

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1: Hi, everybody. This is Trevor from the Trevor B. Power Band in Califon, New Jersey, to Orlando, Florida, and all around the world. 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

0: talk about your resume material, Paul Oscher played harmonica as a member of the Muddy Waters Band from 1967 until 1972. He was the first Caucasian musician in Muddy's band and lived in Muddy's house on Chicago's South Side, sharing the basement with blues legend Otis Spann. Paul also recorded with Muddy on a number of tracks for Chess Records. His 2004 award-winning CD is entitled Alone with the Blues, and you heard Anna Lee. We'll be right back with some of that homemade Memphis soul stew right after this.
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0: This is the Best of Smokestack Lightning, laying down some of that crazy sound from way down south in Dixie, Orlando, Florida. I'm your host, Paul Noonan, and it's time for our weekly blast from the past as we dig deep into the vaults, this time 1971, for some of the best blues ever recorded. Quote, "We sell so much of this, people wonder what we put in it." End of quote. Yes, my friends, we all know now that the recipe is for King Curtis's Memphis Soul Stew. And here it is on the Best of Smokestack Lightning.
1: Today's special is Memphis Soul Stew. We sell so much of this, people wonder what we put in it. We're going to tell you right now. Give me about a half a teacup of bass. Now I need a pound of fatback drums.

The Bar Kays were essentially the house band at Stax and Volt Records in the 1960s and backed up virtually every hit record that those two esteemed labels had over the span of that amazing decade. They did have one standalone hit, and you heard it right here on the Best of Smokestack Lightning, Soul Finger. If the Bar Kays were the heart of Stax and Volt Records, then the soul of those labels was Booker T and the MGs. This is Time is Tight.

Hello, this is Anthony Packrat Thompson from the Smokehouse Blues Band. You're listening to the best blues in the world, Smokestack Lightning.

0: Two of Stax and Bolt's biggest stars were Carla Thomas and Otis Redding. They recorded that track as Otis and Carla. From 1967, you heard Knock on Wood. We'll be right back with our last set, so don't you dare go far.
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0: This is your host, Paul Noonan, bringing you nothing but the biggest hits and the blues from all around the world. It's all killer and no filler on the best of Smokestack Lightning. Power slide guitarist Dave Hole created a sensation when Alligator Records released his self-produced album, Short Fuse Blues, in 1990. Dave spends most of his time back in his home territory of Western Australia these days, but he has by no means curtailed his career. From that groundbreaking record debut album, this is the Elmore James classic, The Sun is Shining.

Lonnie Brooks and Coco Taylor were the backbone of Alligator Records in 1991. From Lonnie's album, Satisfaction Guaranteed, you heard them team up on the duet, If the Price is Right. The Steve Miller Band took off the better part of two decades, but finally succumbed to fan pressure and recorded the blues-driven album Bingo in 2010. And we're glad they did. This is Tramp.

That was the Steve Miller Band with Tramp from the 2010 album Bingo. Now, before we close the show tonight, let me urge all the listeners who are out and about listening to Smokestack Lightning, and thanks so much for doing that, I want to remind you to support your local blues venues. We say this every week because live performance is the biggest cog in the blues machine. 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On behalf of Rob McKinney and the entire Lightning team, I'm Paul Noonan wishing you good times, good luck, good loving, and most of all, good blues on Smokestack Lightning. I hope we see all of you again next week. Let's close it out with Jeff Healey and his amazing cover of George Harrison's classic, While My Guitar Gently Weeps.

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Tiny Grimes and his crew stirring things up with Sanctifying the Blues. That's the name of the tune from the year 1951. Tiny Grimes getting us started on this hour of Blues Before Sunrise, the Blues Heritage Showcase. The program originates from Chicago. I'm Steve Cushing. We've got all sorts of great music for you this hour. Let's start things out with Ray Charles.

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We hadn't been there a good 5 minutes before she's ready to go. I

0: Ray Charles with a set there. Sun's Gonna Shine Again for the Atlantic label in September 1952. Rounded it out. Heartbreaker before that, May of 1953. Roll With My Baby from September of 1952. And we let it off with a side for ABC, Just a Little Lovin' from February of 1962. You're tuned to Blues Before Sunrise just when you thought it was safe to go back in the water.
1: Yeah, but I don't know. I just felt myself, you know. You know, I didn't know what to go act about the thing because you always get all wrong, you know. I figured I'd gone down. I think it's a guy I'm looking for right here. Yeah, I want to talk to him. I say, fella, were you up on the... Yeah, this is him. This is him right here. Were you up on 135th Street today around 7 o'clock?
2: I don't know.
1: Talking to a girl one flight upstairs?
2: I don't know.
1: Lucinda.
2: Lucinda?
1: Yeah.
2: One stairs?
1: Yeah, one flight up there. I saw you. I thought I saw you there.
2: Oh, on the second floor?
1: Yeah.
2: Oh, yeah, that was me.
1: That was you?
2: Yeah.
1: Yeah, I thought it was you. This is the guy.
3: That's the guy, huh?
1: Yeah. You see, Lucinda's my old lady, you understand?
2: What's that you
1: said? And I don't want to catch you hanging in that neighborhood no more where she's at. You understand that?
2: Oh, that's your old lady?
1: Yeah, that's my old lady, Lucinda.
2: That's nice.
1: Yeah, and I don't want you in that neighborhood no more. You understand?
2: Yeah.
1: Now, get out the neighborhood and catch you there no more now. You
2: I got to stay there.
1: Why you got to stay there?
2: I live there.
1: Well, move. Move. Don't stay there no more. You understand?
2: Well, I can't move.
1: Well, why can't you move?
2: I live there.
1: Well, move. I don't want you living there no more. Now, since you try to be so...
2: Don't give me no mouth
1: about it now. You own the house?
2: I own the house.
1: So sell the house and move. You understand? Now, move tomorrow, since you want to be so smart about the darn thing.
2: I can't move tomorrow.
1: Why can't you move tomorrow?
2: I got to go to work.
1: Well, don't work tomorrow. Lay off tomorrow. Now, you move tomorrow, I'm going to whoop you early Thursday morning. You know? Now, I try to be nice to you. You old squares don't know how to talk to a man. I'm trying to talk to you like a gentleman. Now, you going to tell me on the old job about you can't move. My old lady lives there, you understand? And I don't want you in the neighborhood. Now, go ahead so I bust inside the mouth. Son of a gun, you! I'm trying to be nice to you. You can't be nice to a square. That's one thing. Come on, Al.
4: We go down by the mouth. Yeah. Wait a minute, Pete.
1: What's the matter?
4: I don't like the way he looked at you.
1: Well, you don't. Well, go ahead and talk to him then. Don't talk to me.
4: Listen, fella. When Pygmy told you to move, he wasn't kidding.
1: That's right. Talk to him.
4: He meant every word that he said.
1: That's right.
2: I know that.
4: But you're talking about you own the house and all that. You can sell that property.
1: That's right. Sell it.
4: You better sell it before you get planted.
1: Now you're talking. You're talking to him.
4: Now don't look so hard about me.
1: That's right. What's him in the mouth? That's right. You're right. Bust him in the mouth.
4: Shut up, your mouth.
1: Bust him in the mouth.
4: Getting fresh.
1: Don't let him talk back to you.
4: Trying to be nice to you.
1: Don't let him talk back to you.
4: Shut up.
1: You're right.
4: Don't say nothing.
1: Bust him side his head.
2: I'm minding my own business. Y'all just want to beat me.
1: Don't worry about it. Ball him out the knee. Nobody care about him crying and going
4: on. All that crying ain't going to help you none.
1: Your dog gone right. Shut up. Don't shut up,
4: just
1: I said.
4: Shut your mouth up.
1: I'll smack the taste out your mouth.
4: Getting fresh with everybody.
1: Trying to be nice to you. Come on, Al. We're going down by the pool room.
4: Yeah, okay.
1: You know what I like about that old... Well, wait a minute. What's the matter? What's wrong? Why'd you go ahead on down the road? Why'd you go ahead?
2: I didn't say nothing, mister.
1: What are you hanging around here for? The man told you to go there, no?
2: I'm going.
1: No, you didn't want to go there, son. Come here. Don't hold that. No, take your hand down.
2: Y'all just trying to take advantage of me.
1: Well, nobody taking advantage. You taking advantage of yourself. Try to be nice to you. The man told you to go ahead. No, you're going to stay and give him a whole lot of argument and stuff like that. Don't get nothing. Now go ahead on down. If I catch you around here, then I'll bust your brains out. Son of a gun, you. I don't like that kind of stuff. Come on, Al. I don't know. Then you get your work.
4: Wait a minute, Pig.
1: Huh?
4: He's still standing there.
1: Well, what?
4: He's still standing there.
1: Well, all right.
4: Wait a minute.
2: Wait a minute.
4: What you doing standing here?
2: You
4: told you to get away from here.
1: They want to be smart.
2: And what? Oh,
1: shut up.
2: Wait a minute. You're knocking my lunch down. I'm going to work. You're knocking my lunch down.
1: Well, pick it up. Pick it up. Pick it up.
4: Pick it up.
1: Pick it up. Come on. Pick it up. Pick up it up.
4: Go ahead.
1: Go ahead. Put your hand down. Pick it up.
2: Now, y'all won't kick me in my face. I ain't going to pick it up.
1: Wish you would think about knock your brains out. Al, you want something to eat?
4: Yeah, I'm hungry.
1: I'm going to see what this food got. Them squares have good food sometimes.
4: Yeah, okay, let's see what he got.
1: You know, I like that cool square food.
4: Mm-hmm. You got something good?
1: Look what this food got, man.
4: So what you got, Pink?
1: This square got a cabbage sandwich.
4: Oh, Lord. A cabbage sandwich. He can have that, Pink. He can have that. I don't want that.
1: You want a cabbage sandwich?
4: No, I don't eat no cabbage.
1: You don't eat cabbage?
4: Sandwiches are nowhere else. I don't eat no cabbage.
1: The cabbage make my stomach ache. I don't want that either.
4: Yeah.
1: Now, let me tell you something, Square. You're going down the road and eat your food and going on home. You understand?
4: Yeah.
1: Because every time I meet you, I'm going to whoop you. You understand? Because you ain't going to fight. Ain't no fight in you. You better not try to fight. And every time I whoop you, I'm going to bust you in your nose. You understand? You son of a gun, you. People try to be nice to a square. You can't treat a square nice. But I'll whoop you, boy, as long as you got ground to run on. You know that? Not me, I'll do that. Go ahead on before I bust your side to here. Come on, boy, let's go down the road, see? Yeah, there you got your...
4: Hold it, Pete.
1: Wait a minute.
4: Hold it 1 second.
1: What's the matter?
2: For what?
1: Huh?
2: I said for what? For any damn thing. What you... Tell you about it. Tell you about it. Tell you about it.
1: I know.
2: Tell you about it.
1: I know. I know.
2: Tell you about it.
1: Now wait a minute. Look out, boy. Look out, man. Look out. Wait a minute. Stop kicking me. Stop

0: Amos Milbourn and his big hit Chicken Shack Boogie from November 1947. Before that one, one even earlier, which dates from September of 1946, My Baby's Boogie and Amos Milbourn on piano and the vocal. And before that, Pigmeat Markham and Company captured live at the Apollo Theater, that was his home, in February of 1965. You're tuned to Blues Before Sunrise.
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0: And you're still tuned to Blues Before Sunrise. What we're going to do now is change the pace. We're going to go back and listen to recordings that were done before World War II, pre-war sides, starting it off with Walter Roland.

Set of classic blues singers rounded out by Mandy Lee and a thing called Crap Shootin' Papa from October 1928. Tom Morris on cornet, Bob Fuller clarinet, Mike Jackson on the piano. Before that, a pair by Josie Miles, First Baby's Got the Blues, September of 1923, Stanley Miller on the piano. And then Pipe Dream Blues, February 1924, Fletcher Henderson on piano. And we started that set with Walter Roland, July 1933, Last Year Blues. Let's listen to a pair of sides by Kansas City Kitty.

Now you don't have to hurry, don't have to speed. 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

0: 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Got plenty liquor, got plenty gin. Popular with the women and a raving about the men. Some mystery to me, your papa can't see. Mama, how you can have the blues? Hardest times here, how you can have the blues?
1: Yeah, there's Kansas City Kitty, and she was mentored by the piano player there, Georgia Tom Dorsey. These are in the years just immediately before he left the blues and became the founding father of gospel music. We had Jim's Too Much for Me, December of 1930, and then How Can You Have the Blues from November of 1930. Kansas City Kitty.
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0: I think this morning is found in Judges 16, chapter 18, verse. And when Delilah saw that he had told her all of his heart, she sent and called for the lord of the Philistines, saying, "Come, for he has told me all of his heart." Watch your friend. Yes. It is natural for all people to have someone whom they regard as their friend. Amen. Everybody likes to have a friend, but a true friend is hard to find.
1: Yes.
0: Most all of the heartaches and disappointments and deception and trouble of all kinds come from people by their supposed friend. Great right. Many people who have committed crime have been turned up to the law by their supposed friend.
1: Amen.
0: Sister, watch that woman that loves you so well that she's always at your house.
1: Amen.
0: And just as soon as your back is turned, she is making love to your husband.
1: Amen.
0: Brother, watch that friend that thinks so much of you until he won't room with nobody else but you.
1: Right.
0: There are a great many widows in separation and breaking up of families in the world today because of bosom friends and rumors in your home. A great many homes have been robbed today, are robbed by some friend who knows all about your house. Watch that friend that's in business with you. Watch that fast friend and pal of yours that knows all about the secrets of your life. Your enemy cannot harm you, but you must watch your friend. Your best supposed friend today may be your worst enemy tomorrow. Just as soon as Samson's wife had gotten him to tell her all of his friends, why she went and called all of his on, and she called his enemies, and they rushed in and bound him and put his eyes out and made a slave out of him. Brother, watch that close friend of yours. I thank God that there are some true friends in the world today. Damon and Pythias were true friends. Jonathan and David were true friends. Christ is a root, never failing friend. He is a friend that sticks closer than a brother. He'll feed you when you're hungry. And when you are dolly and in a storm, he'll take you in. When everybody is trying to crush you down and starve you out in the wild, he'll open the way for you. Want to do it, children? Have you ever tried him? Have I got a witness? Yeah. If you want a true friend in the world, Jesus will be your friend. He'll speak to you until the world shall end. Amen.

0: They're the Pace Jubilee Singers, and His Eye Is on the Sparrow. Before that, a sermon from the Reverend A.W. Nix, October 1927, Watch Your Close Friend. And we started it off with the Silverleaf Quartet from October 1928 and Sleep On Mother.
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0: 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I'm Steve Cushing, and we'd like to say hi to the folks who are listening on KRCB in Santa Rosa, California. Ry Cooter takes us on out of the hour.

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2: 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The program originates from Chicago. I'm Steve Cushing, and this is the hour that we devote to pre-war recordings. This week, it's also the hour that we'll be doing our special feature. We're going to listen to recordings that feature the piano playing of Will Ezell. Now, I don't know why exactly, but Will Ezell, for a number of years, served as the house pianist for the Paramount label, which was based up here, well, actually north of Chicago, just across the border in the state of Wisconsin, and the chair factory up there, which is also where Paramount was based. And you look at the catalog with all the different pianists that they had running through the catalog, and there were some pretty good guys there. But for some reason, Will got the nod. I don't know if he was a hustler, if he was easy to get along with, if whoever was doing the A&R thought he was the best piano player all around to be doing this stuff. In any case, he was behind a number of the different artists in their catalog, and we're going to spend some time during this hour listening to sides that feature Will Ezell playing piano with other people singing. And the best place, I think, to start is with Lucille Bogan. Now, most of the time when we listen to Lucille Bogan, at least I relate Lucille Bogan and Walter Roland, but in the early days there were a number of different piano players that backed her. Here's Will Ezell from July of 1927 backing Lucille Bogan with a pair of sides.

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And have you ever had a man to bring another woman to your face? And I tell the world that woman will take your place.

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Soon you get some money. 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
0: I'm gonna raise a ruka. Everybody shake that thing.
2: Stop, don't play another note. Well, it ain't that song. All our home folks are here now, and we're gonna have some fun. Well, I'll be. Look who's coming in the door. Oh, Will Easdale, Papa Charlie Jackson. And here's Charlie Spann from Detroit. Well, what do you know about this? Here's Blind Blake. Now I know we're going to raise a rooker. Hey, Easdale, come on over here and play one of those fast rags. Everybody dance.
3: Hello, folks. The Bell House man. Still Bell House. Landlady, bring us another show.
2: Let's have a ball.

0: Well, well, Will, you played too tight. 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Make it low.
1: Well, yes, Mr. Blake himself, I want to bust another joke.

0: know, bro. I'm gonna play it again.
1: Now, folks, you can guess who this is.

0: That'll get it. Now we've got the Hokum boys here. Come on, Hill. Let's quit this duel. Let's give them selling that stuff. What kind of liquor is this?
1: Faggot's wit.
0: And Jane gave a dance and she had a crowd. She stole more liquor than the law allowed. She was selling that stuff. Old Aunt Jane, she was selling that stuff. Just the thing she could really break the record when it came to selling that stuff. They took Aunt Jane to the county jail. She didn't need nothing to go her bail. Oh, she's selling that stuff. Old Aunt Jane, oh, she stole that stuff. Just the same, she could really break the record when it came to selling that stuff. Yeah, ain't that? Nah. You're the man trying to get away with something. Come on, Charlie Span. Play one of those old blues for us. Play soon this morning.

note. Here's Papa Charlie here bubbling over. He's the composer of Shake That Stick.

0: Who is that?
1: Police officer. Open the store before I take you down.
0: Uh-oh. Oh, crowd, crowd. It must be Johnny Nab. Broke up the hometown skipper. Be in jail.
2: Yeah, see, in jail, there are the Paramount All-Stars, and that included a whole bunch of people who were found in the Paramount catalog, including Will Ezell on piano. You had Alex Hill, who was there on piano and vocal. Also, Paul Robinson, second vocal. That was the Holcomb Boys. Also, Blind Blake on guitar. Charlie Spann, piano and vocal. Papa Charlie Jackson. And Ink Williams as well, thrown in from October 1929. Those were the Paramount All-Stars in the Hometown Skiffle, Parts 1 and Parts 2. Then we listened to Sam Tarpley with the Parasides. We had Try Some of That and Alabama Hustler Blues. Those were done in January 1931 with Will Ezell playing piano. And the same can be said for the first two sides, which featured Lucille Bogan doing the singing from July 1927. The Doggone Wicked Blues and Oklahoma Man Blues. Again, Will Ezell playing piano. And that's actually the point of this hour. We're listening to all of the different artists found in the Paramount catalog that Will Ezell accompanied. He was the house pianist for a certain number of years for the Paramount label, and many of the artists sang in front of his piano. We'll be back with more right after this.
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0: Well, there's another set of sides that feature the piano playing of Will Easel. We started out with two sides by L. Zadie Robinson, July 1928. We had Wicked Daddy and It's Too Late Blues. Then we listened to Sidewheel Sally Duffy and a pair of sides from August 1927, Bunker Hill Blues and the Plantation Blues. And last but not least was Bertha Henderson, July 1927. And we had Black Bordered Letter and 630 Blues, and Dave Nelson was there on the cornet. You're tuned to Blues Before Sunrise.
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0: Back on Blues Before Sunrise, I'm still Steve Cushing, and again, during this hour, we're listening to recordings that feature the piano accompaniment of Will Easel. Here's Blind Roosevelt Graves from September of 1929.

That's the name.

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0: All right, Maura Will Ezell. That was behind Orra Brown. Orra Brown from June 1927 and the Jailhouse Moan. Before that, Marie Bradley and the Storm Hailing Blues from February 1927. And we listened to Blanche Johnson. Actually, Blanche Johnson is a pseudonym for L. Zadie Robinson, and she sang the 216 Blues from January 1927. Before that, we had Two Sides by Blind Roosevelt Graves, September 1929. We had the Guitar Boogie and Lowdown Woman. He was there on guitar and vocals, and Will Ezell on the piano. You know, here's a really weird thing. They don't have much in the way of biographical material about Will Ezell, when he was born, where he came from. They know that they saw him in Louisiana and down in Texas, and then he went up to Detroit for a while. And he spent a good deal of time here in Chicago. But here's a curious tidbit. When blind Lemon Jefferson died here in Chicago, again, they don't know if he had a heart attack in the middle of a blizzard or if his car broke down and he was left in the car while his driver went to get help and froze to death. However he died, it was Will Ezell who was assigned the task of taking his body back to Dallas from here in Chicago. That's sort of interesting, I thought. In any case, it's Will Ezell on Blues Before Sunrise.
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0: It's Blues Before Sunrise. I'm Steve Cushing. We'd like to say hi to the folks listening on KSMU in Joplin, Missouri. Thank you for listening along with us. Let's wrap it up with one more. Here's Orra Brown doing the singing, Will Ezell doing the playing from June of 1927, and the Restless Blues.
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0: 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And I said it's life lessons.
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From the year 1953, there you have Melvin Daniels on piano and a vocal, backed by a little band led by King Curtis, by the way. And Melvin Daniels was from Fort Worth, Texas. It's a thing called Boogie in the Moonlight on the Flare label. Melvin Daniels to get us started on this hour of Blues Before Sunrise. It's the Blues Heritage Showcase. I'm Steve Cushing. We're going to spend some time in the Lone Star State during this hour. Let's listen to this side by T-Bone Walker.

Quit doing me wrong. 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I know my baby got the blues.

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0: And there was Lowell Fulson, early sides, the days when he still sounded like he was a country bluesman. He sounded like he wanted to be more like Lightning Hopkins than T-Bone Walker. Later, Lowell would really get electric and work in an ensemble format. These early days, and you could tell also by the fact that he didn't keep very good time. He didn't really feel like he had to change at a certain time for the benefit of other people in the band. And so he would change, and his phrasing was really crazy. We started out with My Baby Can't Be Found from 1948. Then Mama Bring Your Clothes Back Home from 1949. Lloyd Glenn was there in the band. And finally from 1948, Night and Day. Lowell Fulson on guitar and vocal. Three by T-Bone Walker before that. First, I'm in an Awful Mood, December 1946 for the Black and White label. Then an instrumental, T-Bone Jumps Again, September 1947, again for Black and White. And one that was done, let's see, Old Swingmaster, I guess, was the label. And I think it may have been reissued on Mercury and a couple of other places. A 1945 recording, She's Gonna Ruin Me. Three by T-Bone Walker and three by Lowell Fulson here on Blues Before Sunrise.
1: 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Among this year's featured performers are Brian Culbertson, sax man Kirk Whalum, International Blues Challenge winner Diana Greenleaf, and many more. 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That's the Omaha Riverfront Jazz and Blues Festival. Blues Before Sunrise is underwritten by Jimmy's Woodlawn Tap. Jimmy's Sunday matinee session is home for the best traditional blues in the city. Recent guests have included Dusty Brown, Billy Boy Arnold, Willie Big Eye Smith playing harp, and Eddie C. Campbell. 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Jimmy's Woodlawn Tap, home of Chicago's traditional blues. 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The All About the Blues series reaches some 50,000 students and adults annually. Fruitland Jackson is an author, lecturer, and plays traditional and contemporary acoustic blues to audiences around the world. 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
0: And this is Blues Before Sunrise. I'm Steve Cushing. Again, we're spending most of the hour down in the state of Texas. In fact, here's the Texas Troubadour. It's Lester Williams.

All I want my baby to do, make $5 and give me two, sugar baby. It's all over now. Went downtown and bought me rope.

0: All right, I guess we better come up for air. We've been doing this for a long time without a break. That was King Solomon rounding out the set. Let's go way back to the beginning. We started out with Lester Williams, a Texas troubadour, Don't Leave Me, Baby, for the Specialty label, November of 1952. Then after that, we listened to Buster Pickens and Mountain Jack Blues, recorded in August of 1960 down in Houston. After that, Peppermint Harris and My Blues Have Rolled Away. I don't have a date on that one. After Peppermint Harris, we listened to Frankie Lee Sims, I Done Talked and I Done Talked, for their Specialty label in February of 1954. Then Mance Lipscomb from June of 1960, Sugar Babe, recorded for Chris Strachwitz and his Arhooly label. We jumped to Johnny Fuller and The Roughest Place in Town. That was his take on Tin Pan Alley, 1954. We also listened to Al King, 1954, recording On My Way, Al on the vocals, Johnny Hartman there on guitar, Hartsman, not to be confused with the jazz singer. This is the West Coast musician, jazz player, or guitar player and bass player. Then we listened to Three Sides by King Solomon out on the West Coast to round it out. We had first Mr. Bad Luck and SK Blues, both from 1966. And finally, we listened to that final one, Howlin' for My Baby. Yodelin' This Morning was the name of the tune. King Solomon there with Three Sides to round things out. It's Blues Before Sunrise.
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0: And this is Blues Before Sunrise, the Blues Heritage Showcase. I'm Steve Cushing. We'd like to say hi to the folks listening on WNKY in Highland Heights, Kentucky. Thank you for tuning to the program. We hope you listen on a regular basis. We've got two sides here to take us out. We're going to listen to the Big Three Trio. That's Willie Dixon and Baby Dukastan. We've got, one side from 47, another side from 1949. We'll listen to If the Sea Was Whiskey, and if we have enough time, I Ain't Gonna Be Your Monkey Man. The Big Three Trio to take us on out of the hour.

0: 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From swing to rock to electronic music, the drummer paves the way for a new kind of jazz. I'm Christian McBride.
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2: There's Ravens from September 1949 and Someday. It gets us started on this hour of Blues Before Sunrise, the Blues Heritage Showcase. I'm Steve Cushing. Time for our Soul Breakfast. The Soul Breakfast begins this week with Wes Montgomery.

0: And breakfast is served. There's Shirley Scott, along with her husband Stanley Turrentine on the tenor, Shirley on the organ, from September 1964, recorded for the Impulse label, a piece called Cute, and that came out of the Basie book, I assume. Though I don't know that for sure, but I guess that's my guess. Okay. It rounded out our soul breakfast, and we started with Wes Montgomery, recorded for MGM in May of 1965. Portrait of Jenny was the name of the tune. We listened to Joe Williams from February of 1963, My Last Affair. Also, Betty Carter recorded for the Impulse, Don't Weep for the Lady, her tribute to Billie Holiday, August of 1960. And that brought us around to Shirley Scott and Stanley Turrentine. That's our soul breakfast here on Blues Before Sunrise.
1: 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Among this year's featured performers are Brian Culbertson, sax man Kirk Whalum, International Blues Challenge winner Diana Greenleaf, and many more. 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That's the Omaha Riverfront Jazz and Blues Festival. Blues Before Sunrise is underwritten by Jimmy's Woodlawn Tap. Jimmy's Sunday matinee session is home for the best traditional blues in the city. Recent guests have included Dusty Brown, Billy Boy Arnold, Willie Big Eye Smith playing harp, and Eddie C. Campbell. The Blues matinee session starts each Sunday at 4 p.m. Jimmy's is located at the corner of 55th and Woodlawn in Chicago's famed Hyde Park. Jimmy's Woodlawn Tap, home of Chicago's traditional blues.
0: And we're back on Blues Before Sunrise. We've had our soul breakfast. Time to step down into the alley. We'll do that with Jimmy Reed.

0: Howlin' Wolf from March 1959, I'm Leaving You. Before that, Wolf from June 1960, the classic Backdoor Man with Hubert Sumlin on guitar and Otis Spann on piano. We heard Jimmy Rogers with the classic She Left Me With a Broken Heart. From May of 1953, Little Walter on harmonica, Muddy Waters on guitar, Elgin Evans on the drum. I guess they've discovered that his name isn't Elgin Evans, but Elga Edmonds. I think I like Elgin Evans a lot better. Before that, we listened to Willie Maybon. This is a late recording from September of 1960, Why Did It Happen to Me? And we listened to A Pair of Sides by Jimmy Reed to begin the set. From December 1955, Ain't That Lovin' You with Eddie Taylor and Vernell Fournier on the drums. After that, May 1958 recording, I Want to Be Loved, Eddie Taylor. And let's see, I don't have, Earl Phillips is on the drums on that one. So two by Jimmy Reed, Willie Maybon, Jimmy Rogers, and two by Howlin' Wolf on Blues Before Sunrise.
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0: We're back on Blues Before Sunrise. I wish I had a dollar for every time that I can't read my own writing. Trying to read Earl Phillips' name, for some reason it just didn't occur to me. You know, I think that there probably were men back in the caves writing on the walls with charred stone who have better handwriting than I do. They'd probably look at one of my playlists and say, what the hell is this? In any case, let's play the records, and that way I don't have to worry about reading my writing. Here's Magic Sam.

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0: Now, look here, man. You get yourself together now. 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Now, listen.

0: Well, there's one I'll bet you don't have in your collection. It's on the Violet label. It's called Blues from Chicago. Done in September of 1979. Little Willie Anderson on harmonica. Willie's rock. Eddie Taylor guitar. Jimmy Lee Robinson bass. Odie Payne the drums. And Detroit Jr. on piano, rounding out our set. Before that, we had a pair by Mojo Buford. Let me grab the album here. What we listened to was Slim and Trim Mama. That was the harmonica instrumental, and then the slow blues, Have You Ever Been Mistreated? And that comes off the Blues Record Society label, the exciting harmonica sound, Mojo Buford. Jody Williams is here on bass, S.P. Leary on the drums, Billy Conley on guitar, Mojo on harmonica and vocal. And before that, we had Ricky Allen, Cut You Loose, the classic 1962, and before that, Magic Sam, Magic Rocker, from 1957.
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0: And this is Blues Before Sunrise, the Blues Heritage Showcase. I'm Steve Cushing. We'd like to say hi to the folks who are listening on KANZ in Ashland, Kansas. Thank you very much for tuning to the program. We hope that you listen on a regular basis and that you remember to tell your friends about our program and all the great sounds that they can hear each and every week on Blues Before Sunrise. We've got some interesting things coming up in the next month or so. We hope you'll make a point not only of tuning in, but telling your friends so they can be here too. You can hear the program on the internet. It streams on many different stations. Hope that you'll do a search on the internet and find your own stream, one that you can pick up close to you. That's got it for me this week. I'm going to leave you with Albatross, and I'm out of here.

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Good morning, everybody, and welcome to Bluegrass Saturday Morning. I'm your host, Phil Nussbaum. A little bit later on the program, recent work by clawhammer banjo player Brad Kolodner. We listen there to Ned Lubrecki and the Adams County Breakdown, but we'll go with some old time here, in fact, from 1929. Fortunately recorded a great duet, Oscar Harper, the fiddle player, and Doc Harper, the guitarist, from 1929. But listen to two, Dallas Bound and Bitter Creek.

two recordings made just before the Great Depression slowed things for a while. From 1929, Oscar and Doc Harper, Dallas Bound, followed by Bitter Creek. In the last couple of years, the clawhammer banjo player Brad Kolodner made a fine CD with fiddler George Jackson, with the two lines, the banjo and the fiddle, interweaving. This number was written by Sam Bush, and I've got to think that because the title is Norman and Nancy, it's a tribute to Norman and Nancy Blake.

George Jackson and Brad Kolodner. That was Norman and Nancy. More recently, Brad Kolodner, the clawhammer banjo player, has made an album featuring himself and his father, Ken Kolodner, who plays the hammer dulcimer. And on some of the numbers, the two instruments play together. At other times, that isn't the case, but always at least one featured. Sally in the Turnip Patch features Ken's hammer dulcimer, and we hear both of them on the one to follow, a number that comes from Jim and Jesse, She Left Me Standing on the Mountain.

Brad and Ken Kaladner. The first one featured Ken's hammer dulcimer playing Sally in the Turnip Patch, and then both of them with a vocal too. She Left Me Standing on the Mountain, that's taken from Jim and Jesse McReynolds, those two, Brad and Ken Kaladner. But speaking of Jim and Jesse, a couple from the automotive wing of the Jim and Jesse repertoire, Diesel on My Tail and 6 Days on the Road.

Jim and Jesse McReynolds and the Virginia Boys. Flirtations with Country, Diesel on My Tail, and 6 Days on the Road. Vintage Del McCoury, a song that goes at least as far back as the 1920s, the White House Blues.

0: a couple of decades back, we had Del McCurry's White House Blues. And then from 1926, same song as it was done by Charlie Poole and the North Carolina Ramblers. When we return, we'll play some more virtuosic old Texas fiddle music.
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We're back with Bill Monroe and the Bluegrass Boys on Bluegrass Saturday Morning. That a Bill Monroe calling card entitled Rawhide. We'll get back to Texas fiddle music in just a short while. One more Monroe number here. Another one that was this released on an LP called The High Lonesome Sound of Bill Monroe back in the 1960s. Sugar-Coated Love.

classic, Bill Monroe and the Bluegrass Boys, Sugar Coated Love. Back to the Texas fiddle music and a couple of sides recorded in 1927 from a very popular Texas fiddle group from back in the day. In contrast to some of the groups which went out as duets, this was a full band, the East Texas Serenaders, and a calling card of theirs would have to say Great Variety. Check this out. Something that owes to ragtime called The Combination Rag, and then a sweet melody called The Sweetest Flower. Two from 1927 and the East Texas Serenaders.

two 1927 pieces by the East Texas Serenaders, The Combination Rag and Sweetest Flower on Bluegrass Saturday Morning. From the 1930 era, this broken-hearted melody by the Carter Family, One Little Word.

She was forced to marry for money. That was the Carter family, one little word. But sad? This is recent. It's an old song by Seth Mulder and Midnight Run. It's called Rider on an Orphan Train. Two brothers on the train. One gets taken by a family. And so the boys, at very young ages, have to part. They have to say goodbye.

That recent version of The Orphan Train was sung by Seth Mulder. Then we had some Chris Silver back catalog. Chris from our town and a number called Woozles Reel. Let's conclude this segment, segment 2 of 10, with Billy Strings. This is Leaning on a Traveling Song.

0: Charlie Strings leaning on a traveling song on Bluegrass Saturday morning. Stick around. Segment 3 is coming up.
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3: You're listening to Jazz 88, and it's time for a traffic update. In Bloomington, eastbound I-494's ramp to Portland Avenue is closed until 10 a.m., and westbound I-494 is reduced to 2 lanes between Nicollet Avenue and Lindale Avenue until 9 a.m. A forecast for your day: sunny with a high near 83. This evening, a chance of showers and storms. Otherwise, partly cloudy skies with a low around 66. 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

We are back on Bluegrass Saturday Morning. Phil Nussbaum here. And a little more Texas music right there from pre-1930. Another rag, the Possum Rag. And that was Hugh Roden and his Texas Nighthawks. Well, here's an evolved sort of thing from the year 2005. The group known as Psychograss. Daryl Anger, the fiddle player. Mike Marshall, the mandolinist. The guitarist was David Greer. Todd Phillips on the bass. And Tony Trischka on the banjo. This is called High Ham. And shortly, we'll listen to the father and the son, Bob and Danny Paisley. Yeah.

I Ham from 2005 and a group known as Psycho Grass. A couple of weeks ago, we talked to Max Wareham on Bluegrass Saturday Morning about his new CD. Max is doing a lot of singing now, and a song here that's off his project called If the Cosmos Were Whiskey. From that, here is Highway to Your Heart, and recent work after that by the Lonesome River Band, No Business Mountain, as in you have no business going up there.

We had Max Wareham, something just released, Highway to Your Heart, and then the Lonesome River Band from earlier this year, No Business Mountain. Bob Paisley, a great singer of country-styled songs, actually so is his son, Danny. We'll listen to Bob's, well, perhaps his greatest number, Room Over Mine, about the scene in a boarding house. And then Danny Paisley delivers Don't Throw Mama's Flowers Away.

Bob Paisley's Room Over Mine, and then Bob's son Danny, a current bluegrass artist, Don't Throw Mama's Flowers Away. A couple of country-styled bluegrass artists, and, you know, let's play another one. This a guy named Ricky Wasson doing Merle Haggard here. Harmony parts sung by Alison Krauss and Suzanne Cox, Mama's Hungry Eyes.

0: After Ricky Wasson, Dudley Hill playing the traditional Sally Ann on Bluegrass Saturday morning. Hope you're enjoying the broadcast today. We do it from 7 in the morning till 12 noon. And on our next segment, we have a lot of new things to play later on in the show, but I'll pull one out, one I really didn't see coming, and play it in the next half hour. Be right back.
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Welcome back to Bluegrass Saturday Morning. It's segment four, and we began it with the same artist that completed segment three, Dudley Hill. And that was the Panhandle Rag. That a composition of Leon McAuliffe, who played with Bob Wills and the Texas Playboys. Another one of McAuliffe's tunes which made its way into bluegrass is the Steel Guitar Rag. Here's how it was done, two generations ago by the Stanley Brothers. And buckle up, 'cause this one moves out.

Ralph Stanley on the banjo. That's the Stanley Brothers and Steel Guitar Rag. Well, another banjo number here. This by old-time player Rick Good, but he plays more of a Scrugg style on this composition that he wrote that he later used to accompany a dance choreography based on old-time dancing. It's called Tough Buck. And this is Rick Good on the banjo, and it's his composition.

Rick Good on the banjo, that's his composition, and it was called Tough Buck. Also in there, the fiddle player was Raina Gellert, Ben Cooper, the guitarist and bass player, and the drummer, Kevin Anderson. On Bluegrass Saturday Morning, one of the most influential bluegrass bands ever, not a first-generation band, the Country Gentlemen. The Gentlemen pioneered new kinds of repertoire in the music and rearranging some of the older music, but usually when today's bands look for inspiration, they look back to the first generation, you know, Stan Lee, Flatt & Scruggs, Monroe, Jimmy Martin. One of the songs, though, that's been recently revived from the Country Gentlemen is something called Matterhorn. It's about climbing mountains in Europe. The recent treatment is done by Timberline Road.

new by Timberline Road there, song called Matterhorn. By the way, the composers were Mel Tillis, the country singer, and Fred Birch, originally recorded in bluegrass by the Country Gentlemen. And yes, it's about a mountain, but not one in the Appalachians.

The one we'll play after that, called Yesterday, which the gentlemen do as an instrumental, that was a radio song by a major pop group known as The Beatles.

Three songs ago, we had a surprising, to me, redoing of an older song. The song Matterhorn by Timberline Road, that's new, and we'll have lots more new in the 11 o'clock hour. Then the Country Gentleman, the place that the band from which Timberline Road learned Matterhorn, with Teach Your Children and Yesterday, two surprising songs back in the 70s or so that the gentleman put out. More recently, Three Fox Drive. This is the songwriting of Kim Fox from 2005, Some Old Side Road.

in sequence. We had Three Fox Drive and Some Old Side Road, and then Flat Lonesome from the CD Silence in These Walls and Build Me a Bridge. On Bluegrass Saturday Morning, your host here, Phil Nussbaum. And I'm going to slip in one more little tune before we have our break and take care of some business. On the guitar, here's Clarence White.

0: Bucket Mule was played by Clarence White on the guitar on Bluegrass Saturday Morning. In our next segment, we'll have some recent bluegrass, including some Billy Strings. We'll open up by going back to Clarence White and then going local.
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2: Tune in today at noon for the Shamrock Shore. I'm Brian Miller, and I'll be your host for an hour of jigs, reels, songs, and surprises from the world of Irish traditional music and all of its roots and branches. 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
3: You're listening to Jazz 88, and it's time for a traffic update. In Bloomington, eastbound I-494's ramp to Portland Avenue is closed until 10 a.m., and westbound I-494 is reduced to two lanes between Nicollet Avenue and Lindale Avenue until 9 a.m. A forecast for your day: sunny with a high near 83. This evening, a chance of showers and storms. Otherwise, partly cloudy skies with a low around 66. 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

As promised, Clarence White on the guitar opening up this portion of Bluegrass Saturday Morning with a take on Sally Gooden. But that take was 1:08, so might need a little more. Well, here's a contrasting version from modern Texas fiddler Bartow Riley, recorded in 1965 with Pete Osborne on the guitar. Here's Bartow's Sally Gooden.

After the Clarence White version of Sally Gooden, we put one on by Fiddlin' Bart O'Reilly. Okay, I've scratched the Sally Gooden itch that I had. Let's go local for the Barley Jacks and the Call of the Road. It's a reflection on someone's unsettled life.

After the Barley Jacks, Call of the Road, Cliff Waldron and the New Shades of Grass from over 50 years ago, Wash My Face in the Morning Dew, never really settled. Well, here's the Yonder Mountain String Band in a song that reflects on culture change in the last 50 years. It used to be non-smokers had to have ashtrays in their homes in case someone came over who was a smoker, but not anymore. It's pretty normal someone comes over who's a smoker, and or even smokers in their own houses, they go outside to smoke. It's kind of normal. Anyway, the Yonder Mountain String Band song called Secondhand Smoke. The guy's apartment is great, but one thing, his landlord smokes like a chimney, and he doesn't want that smoke on him.

We followed the Yonder Mountain String Band song about secondhand smoke with recent Billy Strings, In the Clear. Very recent by unspoken tradition, a reflection on where the singer is from, Rhythm of the Ridge.

unspoken tradition with that reflection on place, Rhythm of the Ridge. And here's another one. This is Tom Peschkes, a local guy, songwriter, who has a project out. This one's called Born at the End of the Line. This is Tom Peschkes.

simpler time. When the trains came in, they'd turn them around, send them back down the line. But the trains don't run out here these days, the tracks are pulled up and gone.

0: After our local Tom Peschkes with Born at the End of the Line, we tacked on Clarence White's Black Mountain Rag. This is Bluegrass Saturday Morning on Jazz 88. It's good to know about the Jazz 88 website, which is jazz88.fm, because we do stream, so anywhere there's internet, you can get us. 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

Bluegrass Saturday Morning returns with Don Reno on the banjo. That a tune, you might recognize it, called Washington and Lee Swing. It sounds a lot like a marching band song from college football Saturdays. Well, that's an old tune that Kenny Baker did something to, and he kind of personalized it and called it Washington County. And since he put it out around 1970, all the fiddle players have been playing it. So let's play that one. Kenny Baker's Washington County.

Fiddlin' Kenny Baker, that was Washington County, his composition, but related to the one before, Washington and Lee Swing on Bluegrass Saturday Morning. Our gem of bluegrass is coming up soon. Before we get there, though, this memorable bluegrass treatment of a country song by Billy Renee, so far as I can tell, she's got one CD called Songs from the Heart. I could sure use more by Billy Renee. Anyway, this is a former country hit called Your Memory.

Billy Rene and Your Memory. Time for our Gem of Bluegrass. The generations that created the original bluegrass worked on family farms and used their hands in factories. They expected to work hard, but there's a limit, you know. On our Gem of Bluegrass today, we explore loads that are too hard to bear.

0: Think it's easy to swing a hammer? He's complaining about it, but he's doing it. When is it too hard to bear? Well, you know what happened to John Henry when he and his hammer tried to beat the steam drill working.
1: John Henry took sick and had to go to bed. While he drove the steel like a man, Lord, Lord. While he drove the steel like a man.
0: In John Henry, there's a certain nobility in the worker beating the steam drill. But at the end, he got sick and couldn't work. In bluegrass and old-time music, the most obvious burdens are physical ones. The mental burdens aren't talked about that much, but when you think about bluegrass, mental burdens play a large role in songs. Take the song about Floyd Collins. It's about a cave explorer. In 1925, a rock fell on Floyd Collins' foot, and the whole country was spellbound as workers tried, unsuccessfully, to reach him.

song about Floyd Collins trapped in a cave with a foot pinned down by a rock is sung for true. When you listen to the lyrics, you start thinking about what Floyd must be

tells us he looks forward to going home to Mama, but not until the work's all done this fall. But when there's a cattle stampede, the cowboy's heroic act saves the herd, and in the process, he is mortally wounded. Listen to how the other cowboys treat him and what he says from his deathbed.

The guy is losing his grip on life, but still, he manages to soberly remember his responsibilities, thoughtfully giving his possessions to his fellow cowboys and expressing love for his mother. The scene is a tremendous burden for the cowboys. The dying cowboy didn't deserve to die. He was heroic. They knew it. And when we listen to the song, we feel the mental burden felt by those cowboys watching the valiant one expire. For a modern song expressing a heavy burden, try Two Soldiers, written by Tim Stafford. The soldiers he writes about never leave home, are always neat and clean, and all they ever seem to do is knock on doors. When you figure out why they knock on these doors, you realize how hard a job it is.

song Two Soldiers depicts several burdens. The one felt by the family receiving the bad news, the one carried by the two soldiers who have to maintain an air of credibility while worlds of others are disintegrating, and the one we listeners feel for everybody concerned. It's a burden to be reminded your country is at war, people are dying, and somebody has to tell their families. Bluegrass burdens extend to broken hearts, too. When there's a well-told end-of-relationship song, we feel the mental burdens along with the singer.

0: Looking for a place to fall apart. Yeah, that pretty well says it. In the dialogue about bluegrass, you don't hear much about burden, but emotional burden is how many great songs work. The singer depicts some kind of physical or mental burden. If there are others in the song, they respond. And when the situation is well described and credible, we identify with it.
1: Looking for a place to fall apart.
0: For Gems of Bluegrass, this is Phil Nussbaum.

Now you talk about tasty. That's a standard. And that was played on the banjo by Tom Neo. His CD is called Banjo Land. The fiddle player was Michael Cleveland. Mark Cosgrove, the guitar player. Frank Sullivan played the mandolin. And Marshall Wilburn was the bass player. We're going local for No Man's String Band, Nick Henches, Melissa Henches, Justin Roskis, Lindsay Bordner, and Pat Loftus. We listen to This Is Love. It's from the CD by the group called Love Song.

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1: Hi everybody, this is Graciela Mendez. 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
2: You're listening to Jazz 88, and it's time for a traffic update. In Bloomington, eastbound I-494's ramp to Portland Avenue is closed until 10 a.m., and westbound I-494 is reduced to two lanes between Nicollet Avenue and Lindale Avenue until 9 a.m. A forecast for your day: sunny with a high near 83. This evening, a chance of showers and storms. Otherwise, partly cloudy skies with a low around 66. 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

Welcome to segment 7 of Bluegrass Saturday Morning. We just had to bring back Tom Neal and have him play the Cincinnati Rag right there. Before too long, banjoist Bela Fleck in multiple settings. But right now, a great song written by Tom T. Hall. It's a few years old. A great interpretation by a former Ralph Stanley lead singer. Charlie Sizemore sings Another Town.

another town, like you're on a long car trip. And, oh, how many water towers am I going to see today? Oh, how many of these fields with the corn at this exact height? You know what I mean? That was Charlie Sizemore singing Tom T. Hall, Another Town. Donna Hughes, I've got a 2014 CD of hers, and I don't think she's recorded since, although I've seen a single or two, and I'm hoping we'll get another one. A great songwriter, and she shows two of her sides here. We'll listen to first the emotionally tough one. The song is called Hard Hearted, and then the warm and fuzzy wanna-be-in-love side of Donna Hughes, I Wanna Grow Old With You.

Couple Donahue's numbers right there. Hard-hearted, and I want to grow old with you. Bela Fleck in more than one setting. All right, we'll start out with this with 1990s work when he played with a group called the Dreadful Snakes. Roland White, Mark Hembree, Blaine Sprouse, Pat Enright, Jerry Douglas, and Bela Fleck on the banjo. Now, this song, this is how the CD starts off, with Who's That Knocking at My Door? And playing behind a singer on the banjo exists in a place where you're not supposed to distract from what the singer is singing. But you can play some things that do not distract, but to the trained ear, sound fresh. And that's what Bela does on this. He plays a repetitive line that's not like most other backup lines on the banjo. And of course, everybody puts in a fine performance. Who's That Knocking at My Door? This is the Dreadful Snakes.

from about 4 years before the turn of the century, Bela Fleck with the Dreadful Snakes, Who's That Knocking on My Door? Late in the pandemic, Bela had a tour, the My Bluegrass Heart Tour. I think it was called that. Anyway, that was the name of his recording project. And it played in Minneapolis, and I think it was meant to display Bela's playing at the time as the new standard for everybody. Listen to this, and you'll hear a sample of what Bela was putting out just a few years ago. This is called Wheels

Wheels Up, Bela Fleck on the banjo, a technical showcase. Before that, when we heard him with the Dreadful Snakes, some new ideas for playing behind another instrument or behind a vocalist. The most recent Bela thing we have has been put out maybe a month ago by Renee Fleming and Bela Fleck. She is a soprano. And on this one, it's a sparse and appropriate to this Appalachian-sounding song. It was composed by Ola Bell Reed and shows Bela in a role of accompanying a singer. My Epitaph.

0: sounded to my ear like Mississippi Sawyer, but the artist Dudley Hill called it The Downfall of Paris, on the heels of Renee Fleming and Bela Fleck's My Epitaph. We're back shortly.
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Welcome to segment 8 of Bluegrass Saturday Morning. Sammy Brahman, that's her composition called Rogue River. The subject will be guitar in a short time. Now here's Troy Engel. He writes, well, what today would be considered traditional bluegrass. And he sings all the parts, he plays all the instruments, and he writes the songs. This is called Back Home. And then we'll listen to a group that pretty well defined traditional bluegrass a generation ago, Flat and Scruggs, Cabin in Caroline.

0: Recent bluegrass by Troy Engel, Back Home, and then 1950-ish bluegrass from Flat and Scruggs, Cabin in Caroline. The subject now is guitar. A contemporary artist named Andrew Crawford talks about the phenomenon where you go into a pawn shop and then a guitar strikes your eye and then you're playing it, but really it's playing you.
1: I was passing by a pawn shop in an older part of town.

Yes, the guitar. That's Andrew Crawford. From a few years back, here is Larry Cordell reminiscing about when he started playing the guitar and even about the kind of strings that he used.

Black Diamond Strings from Larry Cordell. Well, the guitar is the subject right now, and here's two guitar players, Sean Lane and Richard Bennett, with a pretty good guitar romp on a song called 1682, where a spirit comes to our time from 1682 and doesn't really like what's going on today.

Sean Lane and Richard Bennett, 1682. One of the leading guitar stylists in our time, a guy named David Greer, a singular stylist, you might say. He has been influenced by all the great ones of the past, but plays a style that is his own. A great composition called Eye of the Hurricane.

Masterwork by David Greer, Eye of the Hurricane. We'll fit in a Tim Martin original called Prilliman's Switch.

0: Tim Martin's composition, and that's his fiddle, Prilliman's Switch, off a CD called Bluegrass Fiddle on the Patuxent label. This is Bluegrass Saturday Morning. I'm your host, Phil Nussbaum, and when we return, we'll have new.
1: 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This recording is Sobeski's tribute to piano great Bill Evans. Included on the disc are musicians who played with Evans, including his last two rhythm sections of Eddie Gomez and Marty Morrell, plus Mark Johnson and Joe LaBarbera. Sobeski brought on other alumni like Lee Konitz, Bob Brookmeyer, Toots Thielman, and Tom Harrell to sweeten the sound. Join us Sunday night at 6 for Big Band Scene.
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3: You're listening to Jazz 88, and it's time for a traffic update. In Bloomington, eastbound I-494's ramp to Portland Avenue is closed until 10 a.m., and westbound I-494 is reduced to two lanes between Nicollet Avenue and Lindale Avenue until 9 a.m. A forecast for your day: sunny with a high near 83. This evening, a chance of showers and storms. Otherwise, partly cloudy skies with a low around 66. 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

Welcome back to Bluegrass Saturday Morning. Phil Nussbaum here. A lot of new coming up in this portion of the broadcast today. That group was called Back Up and Push, and they were doing an old-time tune called Hollow Poplar. The fiddler in that group, A.J. Srubus, has a CD coming out in early September, and we do have a preview here, a tune called Callahan. And A.J. plays with a group of players that he brought up a few months ago, played some shows around Minnesota, and recorded a CD. It'll be Reed Stutz on the mandolin, Trevor Holder, the banjoist, Connor Vleetstra on the guitar, and Rena Rossi, the bass player. Tune is called Callahan, led by A.J. Srubus.

Fiddlin' AJ Srubas, that was called Callahan. That'll be released on September 3rd on a CD with AJ Srubas' name on it. Recent work next by Blue Highway. And the most recent project was recorded live at East Tennessee State University. It's a lot of old Blue Highway songs done in front of a live audience. And one of the major hits by Blue Highway from back when it was founded, In the Gravel Yard. And then something brand new from Blue Highway guitar player Tim Stafford, The Right Amount of Wrong, and that is brand new.

Thank you all. Appreciate it.

New by Tim Stafford there, and kind of edgy. The right amount of wrong. The singer sings about his sweetheart. For me, there's pleasure in the pain. New song written by Brink Brinkman and Paula Breedlove, and performed by an artist we're starting to, whose name we're seeing more and more of on the internet, Ashley Graham. We've been playing her first CD quite a bit on Bluegrass Saturday Morning. And this is a new single, A Tale of Woe, called Pinewood Prison, about a family, a multi-generation family with bad decisions, jail time. This is called Pinewood Prison.

Pinewood Prison. That's Ashley Graham. And that will be on a new Ashley Graham CD entitled Appalachian Highway. A different type of song. This is Donna Ulisse, who writes a tribute to her husband's mother. Are you picking flowers now?

We had New by Donna Ulysses, Are You Picking Flowers Now? Then Carla Gover's Kentucky Queen. A unique old-time banjo stylist named Benny Blue, by the way, it's B-L-E-U, Brushy Run.

0: Benny Blue. That was called Brushy Run. It's from a project called Banjo Jubilations. And you're tuned to Bluegrass Saturday Morning on Jazz 88. 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

Hey, we are back on Bluegrass Saturday Morning. Phil Nussbaum here, your host for the broadcast. We'll have more new things in this segment of the program. Opening up there with Isaac Atlas Schwartz, the young multi-instrumentalist. He plays Scruggs-style banjo as well and clawhammer. That's an original of his. Or the first one in the medley was Tail Holt Reel, inspired by a visit to a historic gold mining town in California, followed by the Wind Gap Reel. Recent work by Section House. This is the Hobo's Lonesome Blues.

finally, we have CD number 2 by Section House. The first one was really promising. That's the Hobo's Lonesome Blues on Bluegrass Saturday Morning, and more recent, Brian McDowell and Garden Gate.

Brian McDowell, showing many sides of his musical personality on his self-titled CD. That was a song called Garden Gate, on the heels of Section House, Hobo's Lonesome Blues. All right, let's play something brand new. This by J. Lee Roberts, who is a member of the group Sister Sadie, also performs under her own name, and she's working on a new CD which will include this song, Memories on the Moon.

J. Lee Roberts, Memories on the Moon. Got another new thing, this by Carly Greer. Her song is called Being Poor, where she is reflecting on her childhood, about her backcountry background with a lack of capital, but mentally, that's her favorite time of life.

Charlie Greer there. There's a thin vein of bluegrass songs on that theme about how when they were poor, they were happier. And she's reflecting on her childhood there. The song was called Being Poor, and that's a new release by Charlie Greer. Well, here is Thomas Castle. And Thomas had a very successful first CD, seems like about 2 years ago. I remember the World of Bluegrass meeting at that time, and it seemed like Thomas was sitting in with everybody. Here's a new thing by him. He's working towards a new CD, Thomas Castle, Rambling Heart.

Thomas Castle, something new called Ramblin' Heart, where he portrays himself as someone unable to stay with a relationship very long. But then on the other hand, two generations ago, Flatt and Scruggs were singing, I'm Gonna Settle Down.

I'm Gonna Settle Down, that's Flat and Scruggs, and one first-generation bluegrass classic brings on another. Reno and Smiley's I Wouldn't Change You If I Could.

0: after I wouldn't change you if I could, we just left Reno and Smiley in the player and put on Don Reno's Charlotte Breakdown on Bluegrass Saturday morning. Just a reminder, it's a Bluegrass Festival weekend out at Richmond, sponsored by the Minnesota Bluegrass and Old Time Music Association. 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Phil Nussbaum here on Bluegrass Saturday morning. The Shamrock Shore is next.
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2: Hey, it's Yancey, music director here at Jazz 88. I'm inviting you to take a ride with me weekdays from 3 to 7 p.m. on the afternoon cruise. It's music for the moment, only on Jazz 88. 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In White Bear Lake, North 35E at County Road H2, the right lane is closed for construction. And in St. Paul, watch for MnDOT road work and potential slowdowns on I-94 between Marion Street and Kellogg Boulevard. A forecast for your day should be sunny with a high near 83 for the remainder of the day. Tonight, a chance of showers and storms with a low around 66.
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Hello, you have landed on the Shamrock Shore on Listener Driven Jazz 88. Welcome, I am your host Brian Miller, and together each week we explore the roots and branches of the vibrant, living, musical traditions of Ireland. That was indeed Irish fiddle player Breed Harper with Ryan Molloy on piano, doing a rake of reels off their 2026 release, Fuinse, F-O-I-N-S-E. That's the Irish language word for source. There's an interesting story behind that recording in that Ryan Molloy, the piano player, was actually Breed Harper's fiddle student growing up. So it's kind of a cool teacher-student collaboration there, kind of showing how the Irish music world is and always has been intergenerational by nature. Today, we'll explore more music that's come out this year, and we'll go next to a beautiful mandola bouzouki duet between Sean Keegan and Macdara O'Fuailean off Keegan's album called Keegan's Fancy. More reels here, The Blackberry Blossom and The Swallowtail.

Another 2026 release called Old School from the trio of Katrina Nicanawan, Dave Munnelly, and Mick Keneally. In Ireland, that song is called Someone to Love Me, and that is one for any of the bluegrass fans still tuned in, because the song was actually a smash hit for early American country singer Vernon Delhart back in the 1920s, and it went on to be recorded by none other than the father of bluegrass himself, Bill Monroe. And somewhere in there, it got picked up by singers in Connemara in the west of County Galway, including Katrina's own grandmother, which is where she got it. And if you get that album, Old School, there's a clip of her grandmother singing the song as well. Big thanks to Padraig's Brewing for supporting the Shamrock Shore. Do visit Padraig's Tap Room up at Broadway and Central in Minneapolis. And if you want to touch base with me, drop me a line at shamrockshore@jazz88.fm. Thanks for tuning in. So we'll go from an American song recorded by musicians in Ireland to an American duo that plays a lot of great Irish music. This is the duo of Caitlin Finley and Will Woodson. They're based out in Portland, Maine, and their album, new this year, is Once Through the Hall. Here are the Pride of Clyde Highlands.

Hop Jigs. I love the Hop Jigs. And that medley was from a 2026 album by the trio Arise and Go that comes from Western New York State and Atlantic Canada. The recording is called Moments of Light. We'll dip back into that album Old School for a set of tunes by Mick Keneally and Dave Munnally. This is Molly from Longford, Eddie Duffy's, and Thaddy Casey's.

David Munnelly on button accordion with Mick Keneally on fiddle and bouzouki. In the second half of today's show, we will listen to more music released in 2026, including tracks from The Weaving, Gillian O'Malley, and Dylan Foley. But first, we started the show with a collaboration between fiddle player Breed Harper and her former fiddle student Ryan Malloy on piano. Here is another new teacher-student collaboration with local roots. This time, Victoria Adier met Dahi Sproul when he was her guitar teacher at the Center for Irish Music here in St. Paul. Victoria lives in County Cork now, but she put out this beautiful album this year with Dahi, and we'll listen to her sing the song Queen of Hearts with Dahi accompanying on electric guitar.

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4: The Celtic Junction Arts Center presents Sean Gavin and Colm Gannon in concert on Friday, September 11th. 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Tickets and information at CelticJunction.org. Welcome back to the Shamrock Shore. We're listening to some of the great music that's come out in 2026 today, and we'll go next to another local project. This is a fusion of West African drumming and Irish music, featuring percussionists from Guinea that are based here in the Twin Cities, along with musicians from the local Irish music scene. It's led by clarinet player Sean Egan, and they call themselves Conna Cree. Here is a set of jigs off their 2026 album, Badania.

That was Mayo flute player Gillian O'Malley with a set of tunes off her 2026 album, Unvarna Wan. 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I'm your host, Brian Miller. You can get in touch with me anytime via email at shamrockshore@jazz88.fm. 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Thanks to those who have given, and it's always a good time to pitch in. You can do so at jazz88.fm. Up next, we will hear a summer 2026 release by American fiddle player Maura Shawn Scanlon. She's performed here at the Celtic Junction Arts Center in the past with the duo Rakish, but this is a new solo album with Duncan Wickle and John Doyle joining her. The album's called The Rule of Three. This is Princess Nancy.

The gorgeous singing of Maeve Begley with her band The Weaving, the flower of sweet Strabane. The Weaving put out their first album as a group this year. It has an Irish language title as well as an English language title, Warp and Weft. So look that up. It's absolutely fantastic. Here is a track featuring yours truly on Bouzouki. This is fiddler Danny Diamond and myself doing a set of Highlands off our recording that came out in January, Northern Shores.

Dylan Foley and Coleman Connolly with The Skylark and Roaring Mary off their recent album Tennessee Sessions. Thanks for tuning in. Be sure to stay tuned for Good Acoustics with Eric Brandt coming up next. If you missed the start of this week's Shamrock Shore or you want to share the whole thing with others, you can stream it after the end of the hour when you click on demand at jazz88.fm. We'll finish locally here with a new release from John C. Van Orman, who for a long time was part of the West Bank scene in Minneapolis. This is A Naiad in Spring.

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2: 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In White Bear Lake, North 35E at County Road H2, the right lane is closed for construction. And in St. Paul, watch for MnDOT road work and potential slowdowns on I-94 between Marion Street and Kellogg Boulevard. A forecast for your day should be sunny with a high near 83 for the remainder of the day. Tonight, a chance of showers and storms with a low around 66.
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Hello, friends. You have found Good Acoustics, the show for musical omnivores here at Listener Driven Jazz 88. That's the Wood Brothers from their album Paradise, Snake Eyes. Now, Emmylou Harris, Rodney Crowell, and your invitation to the blues.

From the local scene, that's the Rowe Family Singers from their forthcoming album Sisters and Brothers, the song Too Big to Fail. Before that, from the Madison area, Knob Hill Boys, Knocking on Your Door. Molly Brandt's new album, Surrender to the Night, features the song Bluff Country Paradise.

0: From Australia, that's Shane Nicholson from his album Familiar Ghosts. Before that, Sierra Hull with her song Beautifully Out of Place. And now, a group that was local, might still be together, might not be. They're called the Lowland Lakers. Time to move along.
1: Just as quickly as I fell in

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from Winnipeg. That's the Small Glories with Long, Long Moon. Those you just tune in and you have found Good Acoustics, the show for musical omnivores here at Listener Driven Jazz 88, and I'm your host, Eric Brandt. If you ever have questions about the playlist, head on over to jazz88.fm. You can look up the show, learn all about it, as well as play last week's episode. I was excited to learn recently that Bruce Cockburn had released some new music. So here's another Canadian for you from his forthcoming album, O Sun, O Moon, Us All.

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5: You're listening to Jazz 88, and it's time for a traffic update. In White Bear Lake, North 35E at County Road H2, the right lane is closed for construction. And in St. Paul, watch for MnDOT road work and potential slowdowns on I-94 between Marion Street and Kellogg Boulevard. A forecast for your day should be sunny with a high near 83 for the remainder of the day. Tonight, a chance of showers and storms with a low around 66.
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the New Roots Duo, featuring Dan Schwartz on guitar with their version of Red River Valley. Right before the break, we heard from Sprig of That from their recent release Bloom with This Time Last Week. Those of you just tuning in, you have found Good Acoustics with me, Eric Brandt, here at Listener Driven Jazz 88. Staying with the local scene, we're going to hear from Pat Donahue with Butch's Blues. And after that, Adam Kiesling from his new album Down the River I Go with Don't Want Me, Baby.

Gregory Alan Isakoff from his album The Weatherman, Suitcase Full of Sparks. Before that, Paul Kelly and Charlie Owen. And now from the local scene, Cindy Lawson from her new album Don't Come Crying to Me. What if she followed him to Nashville?

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one of the best-known traditional music groups in Hungary. That's Muzikash. For those of you just tuning in, you have found good acoustics here at Listener Driven Jazz 88. I'm Eric Branch, your host, and I'm so glad you were here. I make this show for you every Saturday. It runs from 1 to 3. One of the things I love about putting this show together for you is finding the ways that different music traditions across the world speak to one another. We're now going to jump to Niger to hear from Bombino from his album Nomad. And after that, we'll head to Mali to hear from Afel Boukoum.

Again, that's Layla McCalla from her album A Day for the Hunter, A Day for the Prey. I'm Eric Brandt. You've been listening to Good Acoustics. The show runs every Saturday from 1 to 3, and I make it for you here at Listener Driven Jazz 88. 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

Donation now. Any amount makes all the difference. We're going to close out today's show with Richard Schindel from his album Not Far Now, the song Parasol Ants. Take care. Thanks for listening. I'll see you next Saturday.

0: Hey, I'm Asher, and I'm a Jazz 88 intern. I graduated from Pym Arts High School, where I was extremely involved in the theater, music, and dance communities. I live and breathe theater, music, and dance, and those take up most of my time. I'm excited to be interning at Jazz 88 all summer. Hear me on Jazz with Class on most days during the summer.
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6: 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In White Bear Lake, North 35E at County Road H2, the right lane is closed for construction. And in St. Paul, watch for MnDOT road work and potential slowdowns on I-94 between Marion Street and Kellogg Boulevard. A forecast for your day should be sunny with a high near 83 for the remainder of the day. Tonight, a chance of showers and storms with a low around 66.
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7: This is American Roots. Get out your Crayolas and sketch pads as we fill in the spectrum of musical colors. Red hot jazz, cool blues, what we see when we hear music. All those feelings will come to light as we dig back into the archives for our epic interview with the late New Orleans piano professor Henry Butler about his eclectic musical visions. Blind since an early age, Butler leads us on a guided tour to his roots in classical, jazz, blues, and boogie. Also in this hour, sonic colorizing from Marty Robbins, the Neville Brothers, and Bobby Blue Bland. Let's get on the page with Anita O'Day, I Used to Be Colorblind, on American Roots.

The Impressions. If you had a choice, bringing the name of their group to light there. Curtis Mayfield's tune, Choice of Colors, taking the color of people to a broader level than just one love, but asking us each individually about our choice. Color is something you think about early on in terms of people, images, symbols. My father always told me that the moon was made of green cheese. But a little later on, I learned about the blue moon's power to make people do what they'd been scared to do. Bluegrass founder Bill Monroe sang about the power of the blue moon in 1946 and influenced a very popular version a little bit later on. Here's the original, Blue Moon of Kentucky.

That's Bobby Blue Bland. You don't hear that kind of arrangement from him too often. The Rodgers and Hart song, Blue Moon, recording in Nashville in 1961. We usually associate him with the Houston, Texas jump blues sound. But things are not always what you think them to be in America, because just before that we heard Elvis Presley's take on Blue Moon of Kentucky, the old bluegrass classic of Bill Monroe's, and that was the flip side of his first big hit, That's All Right Mama. So blues and bluegrass all together in the world of rockabilly. And that is often how it goes here on American Roots, where we're about to slide from Nashville and Memphis downriver to New Orleans, where we have these tropical yellow moons, the Neville Brothers.

0: Dagger Lee, one of the great bad men of black folklore, taken out of the blues tradition and turned into rhythm and blues there by New Orleans' own Lloyd Price, singing of his confrontation over money with Billy Lyons by the light of a yellow moon. More stories of music and color in a moment with the late jazz bassist Charles Mingus here on American Roots.
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0: One of the great things about orange is that, like a few other colors, such as grape or lemon, it has a smell of fruit of the same name, orange. Jazz bassist Charles Mingus was always searching for ways to convey these kinds of sensual things. And when he was scoring some music for a play called Orange Was the Color of Her Dress, he was faced with portraying two characters in the play, a musician and a society girl who almost destroys the man. At one point in the play, she asks the musician to write her a song with orange in it. Mingus says that's how deeply she felt about the music, and added scornfully, "It's like asking someone to write a song for your new gloves or new hairdo." Mingus did come up with some music, though, to go in the play, and this is his Song with Orange, Charles Mingus.

Take all the colors under the sun. Only one color I think much fun, and that's orange. Orange, I said, the silly old color who lives next to red. The one that is orangely out of its head. That giggles and titters and rolls in the aisle. No matter what happens, guffaws all the while. Old Orange. As flip as a high-spinning coin. Or a stone-skipping lottery skips. As free as a spree with a bird supposed to be. If a spree with a bird could be free, why not? An orangey bird with orangey wings, with orangey songs that it orangey sings, that orangely comes as it orangely goes, laughing in orange from its head to its toes. When everything's orangey goofy like this, trouble's a joke, just an orangey joke, so sorrow and sadness and sigh, just jokes to poke orangey pokes at. Only one trouble, trouble's orange, if you please. That's in the morning. It's the trouble called squeeze. Changing orangey orange into vitamin C's.

0: juice.
1: The Emperor of Oranges from the duo Milky. You know, when I hear Milky and oranges, there's only one thing I think of, and that's an orangesicle. But that's way too glib for a way to describe that music, which comes from the soundtrack to a film that doesn't really exist. But the soundtrack is called Songs for the Jet Set. Also before that, one of the late Ken Nordine's word jazz narratives on Orange from his LP Colors. We've been lounging in the orange light and scent, so we're going to turn the prism to rose and do it en français. First from Edith Piaf, whose songs reflected her own turbulent life. She was a favorite singer of Parisian intellectuals in the early 40s, was involved in the French resistance during the Nazi occupation, later taken up by musical followers worldwide. This is her iconic song called La Vie en Rose, Edith Piaf.
2: Des yeux qui font baisser les miens, un rire qui se perd sur sa bouche,

0: Petite Yeux Noir, Little Dark Eyes, Estino Delafosse on the old-style Creole Zydeco accordion. From his record, La Chanson Perdue, The Lost Song, he's one of the greats of that style, bringing back the old tunes for new audiences. We'll be back with another Louisiana man who long worked in musical fields of color in just a moment. Our historic conversation from 1998 with the late New Orleans piano professor Henry Butler on American Roots.
1: This is Pat Nelson. 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

0: Piano professor Henry Butler was born in New Orleans in the late 1940s. At the Louisiana State School for the Blind, he began a formal musical education in the 1950s that included glee club, drums, horn, and finally voice. Later, he worked under the legendary jazz clarinetist Alvin Batiste at Southern University in Baton Rouge and received a master's in music. Over the years, he's played Motown, East Coast and West Coast jazz, and European classical music. After many years on the road, he came back to New Orleans, where he regularly shows his eclectic ways with hometown traditions, jazz, rhythm and blues, funk, and classical. We spent a morning at the piano with Henry Butler, hearing his personal and musical visions. Were you born a classical musician or born a musician? How were you born?
1: Well, I was just born. And of course,
0: do you remember being born?
1: Well, not quite. But I do remember some of my infant episodes. When I was about five, I used to go over to a neighbor's house and kind of play on the piano. The thing that I remembered about that experience was, when you see kids react to pianos, sometimes they kind of bang on a little bit. I never did that. I always went to a piano and just played single notes, and if I could find a note that worked with that, then I could create a little melody. I didn't have all this jargon at the time, but my ears were very good.
0: Looking back, you can kind of see what it was that was going on.
1: Right.
0: How about looking forward at that time? Did you have sight when you went to the piano back in those?
1: No. Looking back at it, I think I had some vision. I certainly had some imagination.
0: Some insight.
1: Yeah.
0: How did you see the piano? Not as an object, but how did you view the piano? Let's put it that way.
1: Well, at that time, I just realized it to be an overwhelming, big, bulky instrument. Now I see the piano certainly as an instrument that just waits for your commands.

0: Could you take us into your musical understanding of, say, something like Sunrise? You have an album called Blues After Sunset. Take us into that world of color and light, maybe by showing us where the blues and classical come together.
1: Okay. You know, before I do that pianistically, of course, all music is full of color, and the color spectrum is just based on energy, right? It's like a different level of energy produces blue versus yellow, green. And so regardless of what I play on the piano, it'll set up some things in your mind or the mind of the listener that may represent different colors. For instance, if I do this, just that series of notes or that scale represents a certain color to some people, versus that represents a different color. So now I'm going to play something totally different, which represents a different color.

0: Well, see, in a piece like that, we have to be careful with our labels, and really, our labels should be flexible.
1: Mm-hmm.
0: So we might have what we call classical elements in a piece like that. We might have blues elements in a piece like that. We might have some jazz elements. I always felt and still feel that the blues is just as equal or just as important as classical music or anything.
1: Yeah.
0: Classical music is really a foundation for learning how to be creative. And really, that's it. The only thing that you can do in classical music, the only thing that you can do in European romantic music is, if it's on paper, read it and interpret it. And I certainly, as a musical personality, don't have problems with jazz being America's classical music. If you, in that statement, also add, but we will not allow jazz to go down the same path, we need to continue to add to the legacy. We need to continue not just to preserve, we need to continue to allow those people who can create to be imaginative.
1: Amen to that, if I can use the non-secular for a moment.
0: That's all right.
1: Let me ask you about something that's very New Orleans. Funk.
0: Yeah.
1: Where does the boogie beat and the funk and the everyday lifeness of things fit in to your world?
0: I think it's the Dirty Dozen did a tune called Feet Don't Fail Me Now.
1: Uh-huh.
0: I think that whole concept is very important to the music of New Orleans. The whole Place du Congo episode, the musicians were allowed to express themselves rhythmically and through the dance. That's been important in New Orleans pop music, funk music, from, say, Henry Butler back to, I mean, even farther back than Professor Longhair, even as far back as Jelly Roll Morton. If you listen to these guys, you would make a big mistake if you actually listen to the lyrics. It's got nothing to do with the lyrics. It's what they sing and how it actually comes off.
1: You almost find Longhair sort of yodeling out there.
0: Yeah, the emphasis is really on pitched percussion, pitched pulse. So when he says,

0: Henry, thank you for talking to us on American Roots.
1: It's been my pleasure. I've enjoyed it.
2: Our 1998 interview with the late blind piano professor, musical seer, and my friend, Henry Butler. I'm Nick Spitzer. This is American Roots, where the rose-colored glasses are back on, with Billie Holiday. Her piano player is Teddy Wilson, leading the orchestra on I'm Painting the Town Red.

0: White sport coat and a pink carnation. That's country singer Marty Robbins, 1957, with Mitch Miller's pop arrangements all around him. Marty Robbins often took the Western image and projected it into a schmaltzy lounge sound, sometimes called the cowboy in the continental suit. He grew up in Glendale, Arizona. The crew for this archival hour on The Color of Music with the late Henry Butler was associate producer Lisa Richardson, technical director and sound recordist Matt Sacchicchini, program associate Lauren Callahan, and program assistant Genevieve Lay. Our program is produced in collaboration with Tulane University's School of Liberal Arts and underwritten by the National Endowment for the Arts. 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
3: 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In White Bear Lake, North 35E at County Road H2, the right lane is closed for construction. And in St. Paul, watch for MnDOT road work and potential slowdowns on I-94 between Marion Street and Kellogg Boulevard. A forecast for your day should be sunny with a high near 83 for the remainder of the day. Tonight, a chance of showers and storms with a low around 66.
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0: This is American Roots with The Color of Music, where sight, sound, and meaning are often wrapped up. We'll have songs and styles that evoke colors of moods, tears, the night, moonlight, and people. Our guest is self-taught visual artist and musician Lonnie Holly from Birmingham, Alabama, who uses his art and music to express harsh realities of his life.
4: Some people carry their pain like shell shock victims. They never forget them because they don't have a self-therapy project working within themselves. That's what art did for me.
0: Lonnie Holly. He's expanded his cosmic vision in words and music to heal society on what he calls the mothership, Earth. Carl Jung, that explorer of the global collective mind, said, "Colors are the mother tongues of the subconscious." In this hour, we've got some familiar tongues to paint their moods, including Nina Simone playing Mood Indigo, George Jones singing The Color of the Blues, Stevie Wonder's teenage words about purple raindrops, and Los Lobos by the Light of the Lavender Moon. First, an introduction to colors and sound from New Orleans' Tank and the Bangas on American Roots.

house by the purple wood, cobwebbed by spiders in magic magenta. Lavender, keeper of dark corners and black blue blood, lady of the soft edges, tell us all, or tell me, where day goes with night, and what they do there, and what it means. The questions fall on your lavender lap, and your answer is a lavender laugh in a lavender cry near a lavender what by a lavender

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Bemba Colora, Thick Red Lips. The lead Celia Cruz's signature song, 1966, with Tito Puente on timbales for her debut solo album, Antico Records. The phrase Bemba Colora was a derogatory used for Afro-Cubans, but Celia repurposed it as empowerment and attraction. Before that, Kiko and the Lavender Moon, Los Lobos, 1992, from the album Kiko, the song written by David Hidalgo and Luis Perez. I love those rich horn arrangements. Also, from the word jazz man, the late Chicagoan Ken Nordine, his 1966 Colors LP, one of many narratives originally meant for a paint company to use in their advertisements. Blues and the blue mood are found in all kinds of American music. There are uncounted millions of blues songs and tonalities. Duke Ellington, in his elegant way, recorded an iconic tune called Mood Indigo in 1930, brought to him by his New Orleans clarinet player, Barney Bigard, who in turn got it from his teacher, Lorenzo Tio. Years later, Nina Simone gave the tune a jaunty touch on piano for her first LP, Little Girl Blue, 1959. She sings lyrics by Mitchell Parrish, backed by Jimmy Bond, double bass, and Albert Tootie Heath, drums, for Mood Indigo on American Roots.

0: Sam Cooke, 1963, driving away the blues with the lifestyle of the Little Red Rooster, Willie Dixon's song, the 16-year-old Billy Preston on organ, and Ray Johnson piano. Sam does shout-outs to both Billy and Ray, two of the Roosters in the band. Before that, Rhiannon Giddens, Black is the Color of My True Love's Hair, 2014, from her solo debut album, Tomorrow is My Turn, a song Nina Simone also famously recorded as part of her lifelong concern about blackness and color, culture, and life. And we are back with the colors of the blues and country, soul, and rock and roll when American Roots returns.
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0: I'm Nick Spitzer, looking at, listening to the colors in music. Time to come back to basic black, white, and blue. This song was written by West Texas singer Ben Hall while working as a radio DJ at KDAV in Lubbock, Buddy Holly's hometown. It was Buddy's first single, 1956, Blue Days, Black Nights, on American Roots.

The well-burnished voice of the late great Possum, East Texan George Jones, 1958, Color of the Blues, words by Lawton Williams and music by George. We've got time for one more bluesy country tearjerker in living color from Willie Nelson as the Redheaded Stranger, 1975, with the Fred Rose song about blue eyes crying in the rain on American Roots.

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1: Purple Raindrops. 13-year-old Stevie Wonder, 1963, long before Prince's Purple Rain. Purple Raindrops was kept in the vault at Motown, but used as the B-side to then Little Stevie's 1965 hit, Uptight. The color of the sonic raindrops has not faded. And we return with the memories, music, art, and imagination of our guest, Lonnie Holly, when American Roots returns.
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1: This is American Roots. Lonnie Holly from Birmingham, Alabama, is a self-taught artist and musician who uses everyday objects as sculpture that tells stories. Lonnie had a rough childhood, living with an abusive foster family who ran a honky-tonk where he was nicknamed Tonky McElroy. Lonnie tried to escape, hopping a train to New Orleans at 9. He was arrested at 11 and taken to the Alabama Industrial School for Negro Children, where Lonnie was made to pick 100 pounds of cotton. His grandmother rescued him from the school and told him his name wasn't Tonky McElroy, but Lonnie Bradley Holly. For the last 40 years, Holly has constructed artworks that have been seen at the Smithsonian's American Art Museum, New York's American Folk Art Museum, the High Museum in Atlanta, and the White House. After making home recordings for more than 2 decades on a keyboard Lonnie bought at a pawn shop, he released his first album at age 62. His sound is experimental, with lyrics improvised on the spot. Lonnie Holly explained how his artistic appreciation and ability stem from life at home with a large family.
3: Out of my mother's 32 pregnancies, there was 27 children, and I'm the seventh of those 27 children that lived. A lot of times, we didn't have no instruments. We didn't even have the utensils, but we played like we was cooking dinner. They tore up the grass leaves and broke up the sticks and things. They had the meat and whatever, and they stirred it all up. So all of these things is inbound within me. I was taken away from mother, grew up around the state fairground, and also had a drive-in theater in my backyard. So all of that music was in the background of my memories. So hearing all of this stuff and finding out, this brain that we have is doing all of this stuff.

0: How about finding your name? Tonky McElroy. Mm-hmm. How did you get that name, and how did you lose that name?
1: I lived in a honky-tonk.
0: Like a living in a little juke joint where they made the music?
1: They short that down, Tonky. Get up and dance, Tonky. You know, give me a quarter, watch me dance in where I was living. Mm. So it was McElroy, the McElroy that had took me in.
0: I see. So was it their honky-tonk?
1: Yes, it was theirs.
0: Okay.
1: So I slept beside a rock cola, and I got up and I started dancing.

0: So how did you lose the name Tonky McElroy and find your name?
1: I didn't lose that Tonky McElroy within myself until my grandmama came and got me out of the Alabama Industrial School for Negro Children in Mount Meigs, Alabama. And that, after being treated real cruel, I'd say the spirit was, I'd really, really be thankful for the great spirit continuing to take care of my life and the ancestors being with me.
0: You've been through a lot in your journey. How do you move from trouble, struggle, strife, pain to finding a way to express these things artistically?
1: I learned how to deal with pain, but I didn't know how to work this pain out of my brain, because some people carry their pain like shell shock victims. They never forget them because they don't have a self-therapy program or project working within themselves. That's what art did for me. As the human that was on a journey, and America being just a stopping point, because we all was journeying to go somewhere. A lot of us was journeying to get off this planet and go to heaven one day.
0: How were you able to come to this way of thinking about the world, the universe, and turning it into your life as an artist?
1: Well, first of all, you got a picture of right in front of you, an old rocking chair, two old rocking chairs, and a big old root.
0: In case you just joined us, we're talking to Lonnie Holly here on American Roots, and we're looking at two rocking chairs that have stood the test of time with a gigantic root over them, and it's called Him and Her Hold the Root.
1: Mm-hmm. To me, the root is the key of information that him and her held. Now that we have the memories only left by the chairs themselves. Now, these chairs was something that I found in the community, but you can see that they had been together so long, one of the rockers on one of the chairs was completely gone, and the other rocker that was on the other chair was broken. But it was a lot of comfort to each other, because you can see that the handle of her chair depended on him to keep both of them strong. So him and her played a valuable part of me coming along, being born, and then from that, understanding my ancestry history, no matter where they were, and then appreciating that and saying, I glorify it.

0: Tell me about learning to play keyboards, piano.
1: In a sense, it's almost like going to church with your grandmama or your mama, and them telling you to sit there. Just sit right there on the morning bench, and when the spirit come in, then that's when you're at. So it's almost the same way when you're sitting down at your keyboard or you're getting ready to perform. You're going to get this motivation from deep within.
0: You've got this work called After the Revival, Vox Humana 3, The Strength of Music Lives After the Instruments Are Destroyed. Why don't you tell people what you've got here? It looks like a piano and some wreckage.
1: It's a bunch of instruments that's there. I actually started this idea of breaking the instrument to pieces right here in New Orleans. There was a project called Prospect 3, and I was involved with it at Xavier University.
2: Historically black Catholic school.
1: Beautiful. But I was allowed an opportunity to put some works on exhibit there, and we had took and broke in right on the back dock of the art department. We tore up a Vox Humana. See, that's the reason why I got that title.
2: Yeah.
1: The human voice.
2: The human voice, that's yes. Right. Yeah, the old keyboards mm-hmm. here.
0: You've seen value in old books, old papers, things that some people call trash. You've found ways to value what's around you and put them into art. How do you make a decision on what you put in there?
1: I'm thinking about how I can say something to help somebody. Because when we hear the baby cry, we know that that baby is crying for a purpose. So these constantly changes that have to be made in somebody's life from the cradle to the grave is pretty well left up to us. So for me, the mothership is giving us everything we need.
0: The mothership is Earth, I...
1: Yes.
0: Yeah.
1: But she's a mother now. That means from her womb, every seed that is put into her womb, she allows it to grow. As long as the humans are there to do what? We're here to cultivate the earth. We are here as the earth keepers. And our duties are to continue to turn everything into a way of being harvested.
0: How about your own life after being, you know, leaving the mothership? What do you imagine for yourself as your spirit moves past your flesh?
1: The whole thing with Lonnie Bradley Holly Sr. is that people say, I'll read you like a book. They're going to have a lot of books to read.

Wani Halle, Planet Earth and Otherwheres, from his 2012 album, Just Before Music. Our conversation with Halle in 2019 was when he was in town for the installment of the largest sculpture he's ever made, called Headed to the Land We Were Promised Glory, on Poydras Street in downtown New Orleans. Here's a song I think Wani Halle would like, by the late Odetta Holmes, 1964,

Mother Earth, the song written by Memphis Slim, sung by Tracy Nelson with her band called Mother Earth, 1968, bringing us back down to the best green-blue terra firma we know on American roots. And now, Memphis Slim is at the piano to take us home. American Roots is produced in collaboration with colleagues in the School of Liberal Arts at Tulane University. 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Our American Roots team includes Maureen Lochran, Olivia Bruslowski, Lauren Callahan, Steve Martin, the late Ken Mills, Gavin Hannenberg, and Aaron Sterling. 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I'm Nick Spitzer. 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
2: You're listening to Jazz 88, and it's time for a traffic update. In White Bear Lake, North 35E at County Road H2, the right lane is closed for construction. And in St. Paul, watch for MnDOT road work and potential slowdowns on I-94 between Marion Street and Kellogg Boulevard. A forecast for your day should be sunny with a high near 83 for the remainder of the day. Tonight, a chance of showers and storms with a low around 66.
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0: I'm John Pizzarelli.
1: I'm Jessica Malasky.
0: And we just heard the Bill Charlap Trio with Peter Washington on bass, Kenny Washington on drums, no relation, Bill Charlap on piano, and that's from an album called Somewhere, the songs of Leonard Bernstein, and that was cool.
1: It is a desert island disc, that Bill Charlap record.
0: So beautiful.
1: I literally was in a cab one day years ago going across town. Remember when you could go to cross town in a cab and it didn't...
0: It didn't cost $50.
1: I always say, this is what it used to cost to go to the airport. I just went across town. But anyway, I literally wanted to go around the block another minute because they, for some reason, whatever, I think he was listening to a classical station. They had Dance of the Gym on.
0: Oh.
1: That music, from that Bernstein music from that, you can't. And that Charlap record.
0: That Charlap record.
1: I'm talking fast. No, it's like I had a lot of coffee.
0: Yes, and well, I have a number of jazz versions of Leonard Bernstein songs.
1: I love that.
0: And what did I want to tell you?
1: I don't know.
0: Oh, I was just thinking. Bill Charlap was just with his wife Renee
1: at Birdland.
0: They knocked him dead for a whole week there. And if you ever get to see Bill Charlap or Renee Rosnes, his wife, who's great, also a great piano player. Find them, listen to them.
1: Can you imagine a married couple working together? I didn't see them because I was up at our little lake shack. We call it the Pizza Hut.
0: Yes, I was making a whirlwind trip up to Payamet, Truro, North Truro. You can't get there from here.
1: Cannot get there from here. It's like when the booking agents sit in their ivory towers and go, this will be fine, and then you know. It's a 9-hour drive.
0: It was only 7.
1: It was 7, but then you had, because it was the middle of July, they didn't have a hotel room for you on the Cape, so you had to go back. Yeah. So all in all, it was about a 9-hour drive day.
0: Yeah.
1: And then you killed.
0: Killed him.
1: Anyway, I was a hobo up at the lake.
0: We were so lucky. We had Jay Linhart on bass, Isaiah J. Thompson on piano, and we did our Tony Bennett show, and it was just gas. It was so much fun, and it made all the driving worthwhile.
1: When I'm up the lake, it just happens, right? That all of a sudden you think, this t-shirt that I've had since 1968 goes fine with these hobo pants. And then all of a sudden somebody comes down the driveway to deliver something and they look at you like, maybe we should call the
0: I think somebody broke into this
1: police.
0: House.
1: Then you come back to the city and you're completely nonplussed. I don't know what to do. So what do you want to do? What do you want to play? We're talking too much.
0: Well, you know, another piano player I've worked with when Isaiah can't make it, this wonderful piano player named Tyler Henderson has done some gigs with us. Another great youngster, and he's younger than Isaiah.
1: Amazing.
0: Maybe by a year or two. And he's made a beautiful record called Love Endures. And I think he made it in Vancouver, and it's just come out. And the opening chorus of this song, On a Clear Day, is so beautiful. And then he swings its face off. So it's a beautiful record, and I hope you'll enjoy Tyler Henderson and his trio. And On a Clear Day on Radio Deluxe.

0: Tyler Henderson, a wonderful record of On a Clear Day from his album Love Endures.
1: Speaking of love enduring, today as we tape this wonderful show, we are 27 years ago we went down to the courthouse and we got married.
0: Yes, we did.
1: On a very, very hot day, very much like this one.
0: Yeah, it was amazing. We did everything down there. Then I had to go to a photo shoot. Yeah. Then we had dinner.
1: Literally, we went to a photo shoot.
0: And then on August 1st, we...
1: We actually had a wedding.
0: She had got married in our apartment.
1: But we didn't have the guy who married us was not legally...
0: Nothing was legal about the apartment part, but we'd already had it legally done. So nobody, even if they objected at that point, there was nothing they
1: could
0: do.
1: There were several objections, I think, but earlier in that day. What do you got?
0: I'm going to go to break, and then we'll come back with something you have.
1: Okay.
0: I'm John Pizzarelli. You are...
1: Jessica Malasky.
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2: 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Sobeski brought on other alumni like Lee Konitz, Bob Brookmeyer, Toots Thielman, and Tom Harrell to sweeten the sound. 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

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Life would lose its touch. What would I be without you? There's no

0: Segment two from high atop Lexington Avenue began with Jessica's selection.
1: That was Cleo Lane singing Never Let Me Go, and she passed away at the ripe old age of 97 years old. And she had a remarkable life. She sang with her husband for many, many years, John Dankworth. And she had, you know, stage career and you name it. She was in Showboat in London.
0: She actually worked a lot with Benny Goodman, even in the 70s, and my dad got to know her when they...
1: She's of course he did.
0: One of the TV shows that they did out of New York, she was featured on with Benny, actually from Carnegie Hall. She came out and she sang, and she was a marvelous, marvelous, wonderful person.
1: Yeah, an enduring career. I mean, she did a little night music, the Merry Widow. She could pretty much sing anything. And she had I don't know how many octave range, but I remember she was in the original Edwin Drood on Broadway.
0: Yeah. Amazing.
1: Yeah, she got a Tony nomination for that.
0: Well, Godspeed to her.
1: Yes.
0: Cleo Lane on Radio Deluxe. 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You know, I mentioned Renee Rosnes earlier. She's leads a group called Artemis, mm-hmm. all female jazz musicians.
1: Wonderful.
0: And I thought we would play a song from their record, Artemis, and it's called The Sidewinder. So
1: oh, great.
0: Here is Artemis and The Sidewinder on Radio Deluxe.

0: great version of the Sidewinder from Artemis, an all-female jazz group headed by Rini Rosnes. Just wonderful work that they're doing. That was the their first record. It's called Artemis. Artemis.
1: Is it? It's not always the same group, is it?
0: Right.
1: It's I know changed. Randy Brecker's wife.
0: She may have played on the ship with them or something like that. I know Ingrid Jensen's in the band. Yeah. Anat was in the band. Anat Cohen. So there are certain changes that have happened from record to record because everybody's going off and being in bands and doing great work. To close out segment two, here's from an album called Swingin' Easy, Sarah Vaughan and her trio, and I Cried for You on Radio Deluxe.
1: Now it's my turn.

0: Sarah Vaughan and I cried for you. I'm John Pizzarelli. You are?
1: I'm Jessica Malasky.
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0: Segment three from the deluxe living room.
1: Oh, my goodness.
0: Began with the Oscar Peterson Trio. That's a record they made of songs from West Side Story, and that was Tonight. I believe that's Ed Thigpen, Ray Brown, and Oscar Peterson.
1: I love that all these great jazz pianists had the idea of, you know, taking that Bernstein music, which is sort of almost classical, and turning it into jazz.
0: Well, it's, yes, it goes along. Well, I think the envelope has expanded. People are thinking outside of the Jerome Kern Cole Porter Gershwin of it all, and thinking, what about this Bernstein? And we find, like, what we've, those two versions, completely different. The, you know, the cool. And Tonight. It's amazing how Oscar could put that in his vocabulary. Love that.
1: I think we both just said the same thing.
0: Yes, I know, but, you know, figured we'd say it twice.
1: This is it. Speaking of pushing the edges of the envelope back a little bit, I'm going to do that right now. Because how often do you find a wonderful jazz harmonica player?
0: Ah.
1: And my friend, Yotam Ben-Or, who was the harmonica player in the show that I just closed at Lincoln Center,
0: Floyd Collins.
1: He literally had like 25 harmonicas laid out, and all they were all in different keys, and improvised his. And I mean, he was extraordinary in that show.
0: There was a review that even said that was another character in the show.
1: It felt the harmonica like it, playing. Yeah, and I mean, honestly, it was so wistful and heartbreaking. Mm-hmm. Anyway, he has a new record out called Impermanence, but I'm going to play something from his first record, which is his first record was called Sitting on a Cloud, and this is a song, his composition, Ebb and Flow. It's called. This is Yotam Ben-Or, B-E-N-O-R.
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0: Yotam Ben-Or.
1: Beautiful playing and beautiful composition.
0: Yeah, Ebb and Flow is the composition, and the record's called City on a Cloud.
1: Yeah, but his new record this week is called Impermanence.
0: So if you're looking for Yotam Ben-Or material, yes, you can find it on
1: there. There's lots out to get out there. And he's a young guy, just like all these people we're playing. It's very exciting.
0: This is crazy, right?
1: Yeah.
0: Terrific. I'm John Pizzarelli. You are?
1: Jessica Malasky.
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0: Segment 4 from high atop Lexington Avenue. It's Radio Deluxe. I'm John Pizzarelli along with
1: Jessica Malasky. You know, we were talking about how, you know, how musical everybody we know who's Brazilian is. It's just like the music just pours through them. And I'm just going to, drop several boing names here, but we were at the, I think I've told this story on the air before, but it's worth repeating, I think, for myself. Mm-hmm. We were at Feinstein's at the Regency back way back when we first started performing together. And Donald Fagen. No, I know what it was. I was with Dave Frischberg.
0: Yes.
1: I was with Dave Frischberg at Feinstein's, and Donald Fagen came with Milton Nascimento.
0: Right.
1: Is that right?
0: Yes, because I was at Birdland, and you were going to come to Birdland to hear me.
1: This is like we're at the actor's home. I remember. Anyway, he said, I have to go back to my hotel, Milton did, which was basically all he could say. He didn't really speak English. Yeah. I didn't speak Portuguese. And I said, well, I'll put you in a cab, and I'll drop you off. And so he just looked at me at one point because he had just met Donald Fagen, and he said, Ricky, don't lose that number. Records anybody ever made was Milton singing Old Man River.
0: Yeah.
1: I mean, and you know where the river is.
0: Yes.
1: It is the Amazon, right? Yeah. It's just a fantastic record. So that was a long, long way of going about to
0: beautiful
1: play
0: way.
1: This incredible record for you.
0: Milton Nascimento and Old Man River on Radio Deluxe.

0: Milton Nascimento from an album called Nascimento, and that's Old Man River.
1: I know that the word onomatopoetic is not right, but it's like he sounds like the river.
0: Yeah, it's an amazing thing.
1: Yeah, with that voice.
0: Well, I was telling you the other day, when I go to Brazil in October, we'll play in Rio one night at a place called Vivo Rio. I know, I believe Diana Krall there's a video from her from there. And I've played there before. And what I remember about playing there, the last time I played there, I was in the middle of the stage. I don't know if it was with Martin and Ray Kennedy or with Larry Fuller and Tony Tedesco, but they would always bring the lights up when you finish a song so everybody would applaud and you'd see the audience. And there's a little mezzanine. You look straight out at the floor and then the first balcony and then the center of the first balcony. I looked up and I said to Martin, Milton Nascimento's in the middle. He's right in the front row.
1: Well, he's a big guy, and looks like nobody else.
0: Couldn't believe it. And it came backstage, and we're like, you know, he's like, I saw you were coming, and I bought it. He bought a ticket. We were absolutely flipped. It's just amazing.
1: Who knew? We both have Milton Nascimento stories.
0: Well, and it was just...
1: Beautiful man.
0: We played Rio the first couple of times, and he came the first time, and we were just flipped, me and Ray Kennedy and Martin. We were going, you know. And this other gentleman, João Bosco, came to our gig in...
1: Genius.
0: In Rio, and he's been here to Birdland a bunch of times. This is from it's like a greatest hits of sort. It's called Dia das Mães. They don't need to know that much, but it's the song is Papel Mache, Paper Mache, and this is João Bosco, great record. Papel Mache, João Bosco, guitar and composition on Radio Deluxe.

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2: 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Close out the first half. What am I talking about? To close out the first half, here's Carmen McRae from an album called When You're Away and a song called If I Could Be With You 1 Hour Tonight on Radio Deluxe.

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2: You're listening to Jazz 88, and it's time for a traffic update. In White Bear Lake, North 35E at County Road H2, the right lane is closed for construction. And in St. Paul, watch for MnDOT road work and potential slowdowns on I-94 between Marion Street and Kellogg Boulevard. A forecast for your day should be sunny with a high near 83 for the remainder of the day. Tonight, a chance of showers and storms with a low around 66.
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0: of the John Jurgensen.
1: Horkinson.
0: You could say that.
1: Do you say that? Do you pronounce the J?
0: Yes.
1: Jorgensen.
0: And that's the John Jorgensen Quartet?
1: Quintet.
0: Quintet.
1: Yes. You're off by one.
0: I know. I got to get better at these things. Well, we've been playing earlier in the program jazz versions of Bernstein songs.
1: Enjoying it thoroughly.
0: And here is our dear friend Larry Goldings from a new album he has out called I Will. Here he is to play Somewhere. Larry Goldings, and Somewhere, on Radio Deluxe.

0: That was Somewhere from an album called I Will. That's Larry Goldings and playing that Bernstein piece. And I think it's interesting that I chose Bernstein. Must have been on my mind.
1: I'd like to dedicate that song to Alexander Bernstein, who was his son. And
0: Leonard Bernstein's son.
1: And I think he spent a lot of his days helping to support the Bernstein, you know, catalog and
0: championing his
1: father's yeah, and we
0: works.
1: Had so many, you know, so many friends. Well, Jamie Bernstein, we know, and my his friend sister. Amanda Green, who grew up. If you saw the Bernstein film, you know the Adolph Green, and they were all
0: Betty Comden
1: in each other's living rooms singing, and everyone just basically to a man said that Alexander Bernstein was one of the funniest and loveliest people. So. We're thinking of his family at this time.
0: And speaking of Comden and Green, here's Blossom Dearie to sing Lucky to Be Me.
1: Lucky to Be Me.
0: From her album, Sings Comden and Green.
1: No one but me.
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0: That's Blossom Dearie and Lucky to Be Me from her album Sings Comden and Green. I'm John Pizzarelli.
1: Jessica Malasky.
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0: Segment 7 began with "All the Cats Join In." I love that record, and I love the lyric, and I love the singer, who was Jessica Mulaski from an album called Good Day.
1: Mm-hmm. Yeah, I wrote it. There's a very short lyric to it.
0: Well, it needed a different bridge.
1: It was like an A-B, but it didn't have, it didn't go anywhere. Because it was for a short cartoon. It was like the first animated.
0: Peggy Lee and Alec Wilder, I believe.
1: Alec Wilder, I think, wrote the lyric.
0: You wrote, "I'm not what I appear to be, no more good than next door.
1: I used to clap on one and three, now I snap on two and four.
0: And let me tell you." Well, I love that.
1: You know, I learned that. I learned that because I'm married to a jazz musician. now I snap on two and four.
0: Well, I see that you have a great a new jazz piano, Stephen Fefke.
1: F-E-I-F-K-E. Fefke?
0: Fefke. We're going with Fefke or Fefke. Fefke. And if anybody wants to tell us, it's info@radiodeluxe.com.
1: It's a...
0: Fefke. Let's say Fefke.
1: It is a... the record is called The Role of the Rhythm Section Part 2.
0: Yes.
1: And this is... his version of Invitation.
0: The Jazz Standard Invitation from Stephen Fefke and his group on Radio Deluxe.

0: That was Stephen Fifke and Invitation. Fifke.
1: I'm going to go for, I'm looking him up.
0: Okay, you say Fifke.
1: He's the Grammy-winning person.
0: And Invitation was written by Bronislaw Kaper, the lyric by Paul Francis Webster. Stick with me, kid. this is Radio Deluxe.
2: I'd had it for just under 2 years, but it was quickly becoming more expensive to maintain, so I thought instead of go through the hassle of trying to find someone to buy it, I would just donate it to Jazz 88. I've always thought that cruising around the Twin Cities is not quite the same without Jazz 88 in the background. My name is Andrew, I live in St. Paul, and I donated my 2004 Toyota Prius. I love Jazz 88 and I want to see it continue to grow and flourish.
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0: The final segment of this edition of Radio Deluxe began with Bill Evans playing the theme from MASH, written by Johnny Mandel, Suicide is Painless, from an album called You Must Believe in Spring. I believe that record was released posthumously. It was, and the interesting thing about that record, it was produced by Helen Keane, Bill Evans' longtime manager, and Tommy LaPuma, and it was his only record for Warner Brothers. They had made it, and then it made it a few years earlier, and then it got released. I like that theme from MASH because one way I deal with the ways of the world today is just to watch 5 MASH episodes in the morning.
1: In the morning, with your coffee.
0: And I love to see, there's so many interesting things about it. First of all, Larry Gelbart's fingerprints are all over.
1: Genius.
0: The writing and the production. Alan Alda, of course, and that whole cast.
1: But we were talking about it because it's formulaic, or I would say Seinfeldian in a way, in terms of, you know, they have, you can tell that they start from point A, but it's never redundant. And it always ends with the reality of that they are at war.
0: Yeah.
1: So it's funny and it's glib and blah, blah, blah. And the cast is extraordinary. But they always bring it home like this is serious stuff here.
0: Yes.
1: And brilliant.
0: There's also a number of women who are involved in writing. Linda Bloodworth.
1: Mm.
0: I think there's a woman named
1: Karen. She had a career.
0: Huh? Yeah.
1: Amazing.
0: And there's a woman named Karen Hall, and I've checked on who these people, one woman who was involved, and I can't think of her name right now, but she went to like one of those things where people are talking, where it was Alan Alda and someone else, and they were talking, and she asked some questions, and they went,
1: how do you know this?
0: They put her on. Brought her in, and she ended up writing a number of episodes, and it was just terrific how they,
1: well, Gelbart, you know, wrote City of Angels, which I did, which is one of the great books for a musical ever written. The guy was brilliant.
0: Yeah, and every episode has about three, every Gelbart episode that he's involved in has a couple of lines, and you go, wait a second.
1: Mm-hmm.
0: I know that was Gelbart said, why don't you say, you know, and everybody, it, like there was a Paul Muni reference.
1: Inside jokes, actor,
0: you know, and when McLean Stevenson is going off and he's in his pinstripe suit, and someone says, Henry, that suit is really you, and you hear Alan Alda say, if you're Adolphe Manjou, and you know, you gotta know,
1: you have
0: what
1: to Google
0: joke
1: that
0: is, but it's right there. It's so
1: that's
0: great.
1: An inside joke. I hate to say it, but we're coming to the end of our show. Perhaps you would like to play something.
0: Music would be a good idea, right?
1: Yeah.
0: Well, here's Swinging on a Star from Mark Murphy from an album called Playing the Field.
1: We haven't played Mark Murphy in a while.
0: I know. Here he is, Swinging on a Star on Radio Deluxe.

0: the strains of The Last Train Home, that was Mark Murphy from an album called Playing the Field and Swinging on a Star. Bill Holden arrangement. Look at that. Look what we did. We made a radio show where there never was a radio show.
1: Yeah, we did. And you're going to be going on the road soon, so this is... We're going to bank a couple of radio shows this week while you're at Birdland.
0: Yeah, and so check johnpizzarelli.com for all the places I'll be on the West Coast throughout August.
1: And we're going to the road soon, so this is... We're going to bank a couple of radio shows this week while you're at Birdland.
0: Yeah, and so check johnpizzarelli.com for all the places I'll be on the West Coast throughout August.
1: And we're going to the road soon, so this is... We're going to bank a couple of radio shows this week while you're at Birdland.
0: Yeah, and so check johnpizzarelli.com for all the places I'll be on the West Coast throughout August.
1: And we're going to the road soon, so this is... We're going to bank a couple of radio shows this week while you're at Birdland.
0: Yeah, and so check johnpizzarelli.com for all the places I'll be on the West Coast throughout August.
1: And we're going to the road soon, so this is... We're going to bank a couple of radio shows this week while you're at Birdland.
0: Yeah, and so check johnpizzarelli.com for all the places I'll be on the West Coast throughout August.
1: And we're going to the road soon, so this is... We're going to bank a couple of radio shows this week while you're at Birdland.
0: Yeah, and so check johnpizzarelli.com for all the places I'll be on the West Coast throughout August.
1: And we're going to the road soon, so this is... We're going to bank a couple of radio shows this week while you're at Birdland.
0: Yeah, and so check johnpizzarelli.com for all the places I'll be on the West Coast throughout August.
1: And we're going to go have a...
0: Pizzarelli, you are...
1: Jessica Malasky.
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0: Hi, my name is Lily, and I'm a Jazz 88 intern. I'm a senior at Minneapolis South High. I participate in my school's cross-country and track team. I love going for runs and listening to Michael Jackson and Fleetwood Mac. Something I do in my free time is playing video games like The Last of Us and Hogwarts Legacy. An important thing you should know about me is I love Harry Potter and have almost 20 Harry Potter Lego sets. I'm excited to be interning with Jazz 88 this summer, and you can hear
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2: Hey, it's Yancey, music director here at Jazz 88. 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Westbound I-494 will be reduced to 2 lanes between Penn Avenue and Xerxes Overpass all night, starting now at 7 p.m. This evening, a 30% chance of showers and thunderstorms with a low around 66. And tomorrow, more chances of showers with a high near 84.
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What do you know? It is Saturday night. I am just feeling all right and happy to be here with you for another weekend and the Jazz Impulse. I am your host, Danny Sigelman, coming out of some Roberta Flack and Donny Hathaway. You can't go wrong with their 1972 self-titled release. Where is the love? You're going to find it here tonight on the Jazz Impulse. Coming up, we're going to do some dipping and diving throughout all the funkiness tonight on the Jazz Impulse. I have some Tina Turner coming up. She'll be singing some Bob Dylan. Some more modern progressive jazz sounds from yesterday's new quintet, Kruder and Dorfmeister, Antti Balas, Leon's Creation, some Donald Byrd is going to get real funky in a moment here on the Jazz Impulse. Neil Francis, priming the dance floor, Need You Again, it's on the Jazz Impulse.